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0: Single vehicle NPC turned into a fire. One patient to Bayview. Engine 7, 71 clear.
1: Engine 7 to 71 clear. And a 12 from dispatch.
2: We are going to Hoskins downtown.
1: 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Thank you for confirming 28.
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2: Okay.
0: BGE 112967.
2: Hey, what's going on there?
0: Pulled a pole towers out in the area on that large tree across the roadway. We're going to need county roads to come out and clear it.
2: Okay. How big's the tree? Can you give me a diameter?
0: Eight inches in diameter.
2: All right. I'll let ADO know.

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1: Okay. Carol, Rush 2-5.
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0: local box, 2-18, to respond to call assist 4E10 Buckingham Road near Campbell Road, Swithing, respond on West 2011. Number 104, 4-15 for suspect 12 Winers Road near Warhurst Way, respond on West 2011.
1: I'm at 54 from Ledger 55. We're going to walk the patient out.
2: Okay, we're here.

0: was on Route 11 14 with two songs, 655 on Charles Street near Charles Lane, Drive, Spawn Central, 2012.
1: I just ran it, I
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2: Alright,
3: Edge 2, she's gonna be a lift assist, 75-year-old female.
2: Alright, thanks.
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1: 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Patient will be an 85-year-old male. Fell in the kitchen at location. Said he was bleeding, not bleeding now.
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1: Taking go service.
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0: 20
4: 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It's going to be an 84-year-old male. Conscious breathing. Fell. Still on the ground. Has a hand injury. 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
5: 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And 56.
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0: 56 and medic 2. It's going to be a 85-year-old male. So it looks like he was bleeding previously, not bleeding now. He's on the kitchen floor.
1: All right.
2: 2021. Engine 9 arrived. Engine 9 arrived, 2021.
1: Dispatch from Mando 5.
0: Mando 5, guys.
1: We're going to be clear on no patient.
0: Okay. I'm clear and I need 2022.
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1: Director, I'm switching. Medic 11 en route.
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0: 54 ground.
1: H-54, I mean, H-54, medic 11, 66-year-old male, conscious breathing, confused, has a knot on their head, unknown how it appeared, certainly unwell.
2: 11 track. MG-54 from medic 11, just FYI, we have an extended ETA.
0: 54 is correct. I was just going to ask you that. We'll be there waiting for you.
2: So much. See you soon.

0: Amber 15, I have you clear 2026.
1: Dispatch mentioned 54. Where's Ambo 54? Ambo 15 clearing from?
0: They're coming from 201.
1: They still may be closer to 11, depending on where they're coming from.
0: Stand by when you look into it. Amber 15 from dispatch.
1: Yeah, that's 15.
0: I'm going to have you respond box 64-5, 7166, Olivia Road for a 6 subject of engine 54. Amber 15.
1: Where are we at?
0: I have you in route. Medic 11, I have you in service.
2: Okay.
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0: Engine 9 to Engine 2, correct copy. Oracle Bar 31-51, Engine 9 to Engine 18, Engine 2, Medic 18, responding for an MDC at I-75 between Evansville Boulevard and I-95 on the going northbound, Engine 2, Shining southbound, responding west. Engine 19.
1: Question.
0: Engine 2.
1: Question.
0: 2028.
1: Engine 19 is route. Is this southbound or northbound?
2: They don't know.
1: Copy that.

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0: 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Awesome, thanks. Medic 2.
2: Directing clear, thank you.
0: 2020, yeah.
3: Sure. Keep her out.
1: Patrick 18.
0: 2020, yeah.
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0: 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Political box 41 Ashton, 56 Schmarnock Strip, 516 Main Street near Trilly Drive and Stockdale Avenue. Wawa, respond on the west. 23.
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1: Yeah, guys.
0: Was Medic 2 in service?
1: Let me look. They should be, but they're not coming up. Yeah, they're going to 14 bucks.

0: So far we've covered from the boulevard to 695 south. We're heading back on north at this point, unless truck 18 says they found anything. Thank you, sir.
1: Dispatch, truck 18, clear speech. MSP's on scene, and the duties are coming up on shortly. Northbound, just at the boulevard.

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0: 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Alert, local box, 2-24, tower 323, medic 3, respond for a falling alert at 6808 East Ridge Road near Southern Cross Drive, respond on west, 2038.
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1: Yep, we're out.
0: Direct heavy route, colors advising from the unit above them and their unit also. There is water flooding from the utility closet. 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
1: Contact. They didn't advise. 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
2: manager
1: today.
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1: Okay, thank you.
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1: 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Just put 9 in service.
2: Okay.
3: 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Thank you.
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4: EMS 8, 2-24 for fallen alerts, 808, East Ridge Road, near Stone Cross Drive, respond on west, 2050.
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1: 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Is EMS 6 going with you?
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0: 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And June.
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0: 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I got fire in the basement, as well as Division 1.
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1: Go ahead.
0: Currently doing a transitional attack. And we're going to stay on the floor before we enter Division 1.
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0: That's right. 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

0: Tower Tower 1, enter room with 2, search second floor. Outside crew's working on vent.
1: I copy. 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
2: For backup.
1: You guys make the basement?
2: Jalen's in the basement right now. The captain from Engine 5 is with him.
1: I got it. 10-32, right?
3: 10-32-2101.
1: Engine 41 is free. Anybody see if you're close?
2: Coming in from basement.
1: You good?
2: Let's keep coming in cold though. We got a lot of heat out here.
1: Try your message one more time.
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1: Command copies.
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1: Engine 5621, are you on the Oakland tree?
2: I have nozzle to command, fire
1: knock. I copy, fire
4: knock. Paramedic 13, 4-3 for an overdose, 6517 for
1: Spanish. Medic 6, clear, 2102.
4: On

0: Good.
1: I don't know if it's a room I'm just in, but it looks like they got tracking. Maybe one of the upstairs.
0: Okay, I got it. Dispatch from command, Vulcan, the fire is now.
2: Direct 2103.
0: And just 41 from command.
3: 56-84 diabetic at 37 Casey Road.
0: Is your crew in the basement with you?
1: I have one time my crew, and I have engine 5.
0: I got it. Engine 41 now from command.
1: 41 nozzle. I'm in division 1.
0: I got it. We got a little bit of smoke pushing out of Division 2. Can you guys advance your hand lines to Division 2 just to make sure we don't have any extension?
4: What about
1: it? Division 1 from Basin, how are they looking up there?
0: I got it.
4: Hospital. Tactical run.
2: 10-23-2104. Command from dispatch.
1: Command from dispatch. We're still pulling out sailing down here in the basement.
3: 14.
1: Got a little flat of cars. So, hitting that with engine 3.1.
0: I can help you.
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3: Okay. 2105.
2: Go ahead.
5: Alright, transfer command is complete. I'll be now assuming command. Fire in the basement. Crews are actively engaged in suppressing the fire in the basement. I have engine 4, engine 5 in the basement. 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And 4 is on division 2. 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
2: Thank you, repeat one more time. Who's basement division 2?
5: Engine 41's crew. Two members made entry with 2 on the division 2.
2: Sorry, thank you.
1: Command from basement.
5: Go for command.
1: Can we get some positive ventilation going?
5: Alright, we still got some smoke conditions. I want to give it a minute before we light it off to make sure we got all the fire knocked down.
1: Copy. Man, from truck 5, truck. Primary negative on the first floor.
5: Primary negative on the first floor. Engine 3, I believe you're securing utilities. Can you let me know when that's done?
6: Command from engine 3. Yeah, secure solar system is now done.
1: Command from Howard Tower 1 inside group.
5: Unit calling command. I missed who you were.
1: Howard Tower 1. Primary on the second floor complete. Negative.
5: Hey guys, you see any fire conditions out there or is it just smoke?
1: Just smoke so far. We're going to find the attic open in here in a second. Check that. Are we going to vent?
5: You can vent up there. I also sent you 2 from engine 41. Let me know when you meet up with them.
1: Direct, we're checking for extension now and venting.
5: Basement from command. I got your fans coming now.
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0: How are we looking on getting that fan started so we can see what's going on down here?
1: Setting them up now, Mark.
0: Thanks.

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1: Stand by, I'll get him. 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I need DG, gas, electric, also need a party.
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0: 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We've checked the area thoroughly. Nothing visible. Power's on. We're clear.
1: All right, 18, I'm direct. 21.
2: Ambo 365 is clear.
1: 365, very clear. 21.

0: Thanks so much, Mark. That's good.
1: All right, 56, go ahead.
0: Subject canceled upon arrival. I'm in service.
2: Okay.
1: Very much well.
0: Officers on the fire ground. Rehab is going to be Ambo 5 in the front of truck 5. Decon is going to be in the same area. Anybody that was inside has to go through decon and rehab. Basement from command. Can't badge. You got an updated status for me? So you need a crew, Mark?
3: Looking really nasty. Basement from command. We have an electric shuttle. We just can't find gas and water at this time.
4: Fire alarm, 43, control of course.
0: We got gas out here.
4: Respond on east, 2113.
3: Copy.
5: Okay.
6: Just checking on your status.
5: We'll be clearing shortly on a future refusal.
4: Edge 13, credit copy.
6: Correct, I've seen you arrive on scene, just advise me.
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6: Engine 16, private caller advised the alarm is malfunctioning near the furnace due to water damage. Nothing further.
5: Okay. Dispatch from command. Correction, command from dispatch.
0: So, you're going to ask me from IDR. Crews are still actively engaged in fire in the basement. We have fans set up trying to ventilate and make sure that we have all the fire knots.
5: Director, FID has
0: an
5: ETA
0: 35
5: minutes.
0: I'm direct on that. Did you get anything out of BGE?
6: Nope.
5: Yeah, I just got one 45 minute ETA. For electric, I'm contacting gas now.
0: Basement from command.
3: Basement.
0: Mark, I got a fresh crew out here if you need one, start rotating people out.
3: Copy, we're just making a little bit of shrimp down here.
0: Command station. Go for command. Did anybody make the attic yet? It's probably just trapped, but you have some pretty good smoke going out of the vents on inside, Charlie. And Tower 1 was up there, they verified it was just smoking. I copy.
1: That's correct.
0: I'm sending you engine 3.
3: Alright.

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0: 21, 18.
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6: Medic 56 from dispatch.
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0: 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This is a brush in our hall in the basement. We need another search. Third negative.
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1: 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And also, if you haven't, you can stop the IDR.
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2: 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Local box 14-11, Engine 14, Medic 56, Fall, 2522, Old Court Road, near Golden Cliff Circle, respond on Central, 2124.
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0: 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We've got wet soak decon set up at engine 5. 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
1: Ground units, medic box 12-8, color revised, 2-month-old male, not conscious, breathing, has an elevated breathing rate, not responding.

reporting this on Transport 35 as a 550 Gannon Road. 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

Chief Rossi. 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It's Zinkan. 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
1: I'm very good, remember.
0: 40 and Mill River. We are on Mill River, just east of 40, can you get EMS 4 back to our location?
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program the one Lim Nash hates, put like that 10, 12 to around the year, columns over in locker room, over the crafty grab, the final potential. 21 and 6.

0: box, 17-17, fire alarm, 9-6-16, Deer Creek Road, near West Bend, near Holly, in response, Central, 756.
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0: Park 18, correct copy. Local bar 31-27-18, correction 1056, truck 18, gas leak, 51 blue valve wagon shed circling your triplet road, spun on west, truck 18. From 204.
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1: Alright, that's truck 18, engine 56. 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
0: Sounds good. Engine 56, you're clear.
2: 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Thank you.
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2: 958, I'm in route. Name is 1258. It's going to be a 45-year-old female. Conscious breathing, has a history of brain surgery, has a headache, nauseous. Symptoms started 3 days ago. Nothing further.
1: 58, right.
2: 22-6.

0: this session was off.
1: Go ahead.
0: Still 58 in Paris, what was that to me?
1: I'm direct. Also be advised, there's partial evidence of a stroke. Did you still want that? Keep them in service.

0: Ambo 15 is clear.
1: Ambo 15 clear. Ambo 12, are we redirect?
2: Yes, sir.
1: Sir. On direct. Medic 58, I have you in service.
0: Sorry, clear.
1: Clear, 22-8.

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1: This is area in the 19th, 2211.
2: Okay, well, they're still an attacker. They're not over here. Okay.
3: Bucky, Bucky.
4: Paramedic 54, Sentinel Dash 8, Silver Ring, 4106 Sharp Road near Cosford Road, respond on east, 2211, Rescue 17, Avenue Station, 2211. Orlando 19th, Beacon Instrument, 2-6-6, 23-29, Breaches Club Circle near Horseman Court, respond on west, 2212. Engine 281 from dispatch.

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3: 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Five, she's itching.
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5: Just trouble breathing, feeling dizzy. Is pregnant, no history of asthma. Why is he 13?

0: Hey, Janet Amos, 7, caller advised. Someone at location maced other subjects. The assault's still in progress. Possibly 5 people affected from the spray. My name is Chief for Police, Engine 7.
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1: For what?
0: It's going to be an abandoned motorcycle in the residence.
1: Okay. He's already has a call.

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1: All crews on the fire ground. Air Unit 19 is behind Howard Tower 1. 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
2: EMS 6, I'm out.
1: EMS 6, I have you now. Units on the clock 6-6, color rise, 40-year-old female subject. Laid out on the ground at the intersection, unknown if they're alive or not. Statuses are unknown. It's going to be a blonde-haired female. Any further descriptions unknown?
3: Got you.
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0: 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They're going to be on Punjab and Romelia Court.
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0: dispatch, we're at an empty police car at Punjab and Romelia, but we have a bunch of civilians trying to leave us into where the assault location was. Do you have any further comments?
1: I'm trying to get more from police. They're with the suspect in front of 22 Romelia. Stand by right there for me. Engine 6, 2222. Engine 7, dispatch, which car are you in front of?
0: I'm hopping out to go take a look. I think I see the police officer over by 22 Romelia.
2: 272 available.
1: Okay. I'm direct, 2222.
3: This is Engine 6.
1: Go ahead.
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1: He was clear, 22-23.
0: Dispatch, engine 7. I'm with car 11-15. There's no officers in it, but we're being flagged down all over the place.
1: Direct, 11-15. I'm trying to get police's exact location.
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0: 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I can't hear you over your siren.
1: Well, keep up with your broom, stand by.
0: Alright, second caller.
2: EMS 5 is en route.
0: Alright, EMS 5, have you en route.

0: Dispatch from Engine 7, updated status. We have one patient so far. We're trying to figure out what's going on here.
1: Engine 7, I'm directing. You're still by car 1115.
0: Yes, I have a liaison to the female officer right here in front of me.
1: I'm direct. 2225.
2: Thanks. Please stand by.
0: Go ahead.
1: Got an updated comment. Officer 1112 is with a female patient at 27 Romelia.
3: Yeah, he said when you get there and you know if you need him or not, let him know.
0: Okay.
1: 226.
0: Dispatch, I'm up to four patients. Start me another medic unit.
1: All right, DLS or BLS?
0: BLS will work.
1: All right, give me one started, 2227.

Medically, 2 months, 12 for in the small, 6 for 48 miles, 48 miles, 48 miles, 48 miles, 48 miles, 48 miles, 48 miles, 48 miles, 48 miles, 48 miles, 48 miles, 48 miles, 48 miles, 48 miles, 48 miles, 48 miles, 48 miles, 48 miles, 48 miles, 48 miles, 48 miles, 48 miles, 48 miles, 48 miles, 48 miles, 48 miles, 48 miles, 48 miles, 48 miles, 48 miles, 48 miles, 48 miles, 48 miles, 48 miles, 48 miles, 48 miles, 48 miles, 48 miles, 48 miles, 48 miles, 48 miles, 48 miles, 48 miles, 48 miles, 48 miles, 48 miles, 48 miles, 48 miles, 48 miles, 48 miles, 48 miles, 48 miles, 48 miles, 48 miles, 48 miles, 48 miles, 48 miles, 48 miles, 48 miles, 48

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2: 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Got one trapped.
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1: Upgrade the rescue assignment. 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
3: 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The engine just advised me. I'm directory. 2229.
2: Hit 6. I'm going. Thank you.
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2: Medic 4, clear refusal.
3: Medic 4. 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
4: Go ahead.
3: I'm arrived. I got a 2-vehicle head-on collision. Subject confirmed tracking at this time. Clear me at 2nd Transport Unit. Captain Coleman's going to be soon in command.
4: N 56, I have you arrived with command confirming entrapment. You do have a second medic. We did alert Carol 139. Did you want a third one, or is that good?
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2: Do you want a second engine started for landing, Fighter? 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
1: Learn Medicaid.
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1: 8-13 for a.
2: Man, I'm sorry, 22. I have you around.
1: Please, near Mythic Road, respond on east.
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2: Deputy Chief 2, 2232.

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1: Harold 29.
0: You can ask them in if they feel as though they're going to need blood. We can go ahead and start our supervisor next in.
2: That's fine. Dispatch, start that unit.
0: It's going to be EMS 101.
1: Okay, so you need us to alert them, or are they direct?
0: That's correct. If you can request Carol to alert EMS 101 for blood.
1: I'm correct. EMS 7, I've been out.
2: No, it's correct.
1: Go ahead.
2: The one heavily entrapped is a priority four at this time. Still evaluating two priority ones. One for aviation.
1: Command, I'm direct. Priority 4 time would be 2233.
2: Okay.

0: Alright, Command Dispatch, let me know who that landing boat engine's going to be.
1: I believe it's going to be a unit out of Carroll. As soon as I find out for sure, I'll let you know.
2: Command 5, Roger, let me have a medical.
1: EMS 5, I have you arrived with medical, 2234.
3: With the suspect that needs to be looked at. If you could go there, Agent 7 will see about it over there.
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5: The 58 is my second unit. 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
3: Agent 7, I'm direct. 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
1: Command from dispatch, your landing zone engine is going to be Carroll 131.
0: Okay, and then do we have an ETA on Trooper?
1: They're still on the phone right now. As soon as I find out, I'll let you know.
0: Okay, it just advised the Carroll unit when they call out to access coming across 91 and south on the 30.
1: I'm direct.
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1: Go ahead.
0: The other priority one's been removed from his vehicle. The second occupant in his vehicle is out as well. At this time, the only subject that was still pinned is the priority four. We're going to put the squad in service. I just need the other units to continue, and I want to maintain the channel.
1: Okay, I'm direct. Squad 322.
4: Clear.
1: 2237.
0: Command, Carroll 29.
4: Clear.
0: Sure. 29, when you get up here, just pull all the way over to the side. That way we can get 56 out of here towards the LZ. Your patient is going to be sitting in front of the vehicle next to Medic 56.
4: Right.
13: Dispatch from Deputy 2 with the updated status. Can you ask Command if you wish us for me to continue?
1: Command from Dispatch.
0: Chief, that's your discretion at this point. I just need some hands up here and then landing site engine.
13: Okay. I'm going to go ahead and clear. I'm still coming from Towson. Just, you can keep the talk for dispatch. Thank you.
1: Deputy 2, I have you clear 2238. Command from dispatch.
0: Command. Okay, at this point, we're going to try to do the LZ at the entranceway to Camp Frederick right along 30.
1: On direct.
10: 2-9, if that's you, just bring some of this unit. 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
0: Engine 19, have you?
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5: 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It's going to be a total of 5 refusals right now, and we're still making our way over to Romelia.
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0: And command dispatch, what units do I still have around now?
1: Command, truck 18, EMS 7. We have not heard from Carol Engine 131 yet. We have Carol EMS 101 and the trooper.
0: Proceed.
6: Carol 134 is the 122.
1: Carol 134, I have you around.
7: Truck
1: 18, I have you right. Carol 134, for any of our engine 56, I said your best way to access the scene would be taking 91 to Route 30 and then coming south. You're going to be our landing zone engine. They said the landing zone would probably be the entrance to Camp Frederick.
6: Message received.
1: 2241. In command from dispatch, 10-minute idea.
0: Yeah, a pretty large open grassy area to the right as you go into the camp complex off of 30.
10: The CD available.
6: Okay, we'll check it out.
0: Yeah, I'll see if I can get them.
10: Appreciate you, sir.
1: From dispatch.
0: Good.
1: Did you want to discontinue the IDR, or do you want to keep that?
0: You can discontinue the IDR. Again, one priority four that's still heavily entrapped, that operation has ceased. The other two priority ones are out of their vehicle. One's being treated by Medic 56, one being treated by Carol 2-9.
1: I'm there at 2242.

0: engine 7 from 87, or Ambo 7. We're going to go ahead and make our way over to 27 from Amelia Court.
1: Sounds great, thanks.
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1: Go ahead, Medicaid.
0: PD aren't needed.
1: I'm direct, thank you. It's 9244.
2: Please match your Medic 16.
1: Go ahead, Medic 16.
2: Yeah, please hold up. A call on that, please. Was that intense for accidental?
1: Police requested you for a 73-year-old male with dementia. What was your question again?
2: Frank, clear, we said the hospital had just offloaded that patient.
1: I'm direct. I'll put you out on a detail and get another unit started then.

0: Pickle Bar. I'd like to know 1792-40. You must either respond for another problem at 10-100 Rushstone Road near Painesville Road. Respond on the west. 1792.
1: Question over.
2: Question over.
0: 2245.
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4: All the units that were at Maurice and Sandler to clear this intersection, we're all going to be over at Romelia. Five refusals at the original intersection.
5: All right, five refusals at the original intersection, going over to 27 Romelia, 2246.
0: Third, look of our 7771, number 106, spawn for a psych patient, 951 Northbound Avenue, you're Bennett Road, spawn on east, 2247. Letter Mike 17-27 for a 6 subject 531 Stevenson Lane near Newberry Lane. Respond on Central 2247.
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5: 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Medic 58.
3: I'm around.
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6: Ambulance 15, I'm around.
5: Ambulance 15, I have you in route.
0: Fenton Station 7, catch that, off the engine. Tennessee Ambo, 106, Angela, that's all. 248.
7: The call is leaving location, are we still needed?
3: She isn't ready yet, give me 1 second.
0: Clear local box, 65 at...
3: Command EMS 5.
0: Correction. Alert local box, 1-27.
3: We still have a need for the EMS off.
0: Subject 521-28, lane, respond on central, 48.
5: There's a door up there.
3: And Medic 4 says the caller is leaving, not the patient.
7: Thank you, sir.
6: Trooper 1, dispatch. We have about a 7-minute ETA.
8: Trooper 1, Humdrack, 7-minute ETA. Command from dispatch.
3: Command, go.
8: Redirect on 7 minutes from Trooper 1.
3: That's correct. Command to Trooper 1.
6: Go ahead, sir.
3: We're going to set you up an LZ at the entrance to Camp Fredder, right at the entrance here at 30. There is a set of power lines that runs along 30 itself, and there should be an open field. Your ground contact is going to be Carroll Engine 134. However, they're not on scene yet. Stand by for patient information from Medic 56 or EMS 5.
6: Okay, sir. And just confirming, this is a single patient for us with one.
3: Stand by. I'll let you speak directly to EMS 5, potentially two, depending on your decision. Medical EMS 5, can you speak directly to the trooper?
9: Trooper 1, this is EMS 5.
6: Go ahead.
9: He was a 56-year-old male. He was the front right passenger, head-on collision. Consular and oriented times 3 is fully spinal immobilized. Approximate weight 300 pounds. Getting vitals as we speak now. We did have 150 by count. Respirations were 20 at the time. Lungs are clear bilaterally. Bleed possible broken ribs on the left side. Looking at EKG. Showing normal flash rhythm, rate of 90. basic, no additional action. No other injuries noted other than possible right shoulder dislocation. And then you want to go with Medic 56 and give the second patient info.
6: Medic
2: 56, keep going. 56 for the chair first. Got a 51-61-year-old male, weighs approximately 70 kilos. At this time, he's constantly annoying at times for the GTF 15. Lacerations of lower extremities. No airway concerns at this time. We'll see you on the ground.
0: Medic 11 from dispatch.
8: 11.
0: Sure, center for message.
6: Okay. Sounds like we'll be comfortable taking both. If you wouldn't mind just having both of them finally immobilized.
0: More on the first one, George. Squad 322.
2: 5-6 is direct. Ours is finally immobilized.
10: EMS 7 is arrived.
8: EMS 7, 2252.
9: 7 from 5. I'm in the back of the Carroll unit. You can stop at 56 first.
10: Okay.
2: Medic 3, you advise you're clear.
8: Medic 3 is clear.
2: Medic 3, 2252.

0: total weight is under 500 pounds for both patients.
1: Yes, sir. Should be a problem. Just a couple extra hands to help loading. That's all.
0: Thank you, sir. See you in there.
2: Got to let me know who you are. Police have the call. We need an answer.
3: Command 134.
4: Go ahead, command.
3: Any EPA

0: I'm sorry, 134. Somebody was talking. What was that? Yeah.
1: Come in for me, Miss Scott.
0: Go.
1: Local box
0: 3-4 Jenny 3. You want me over at T9?
1: Yes, thank you, please.
2: Dispatch, medic 204.
3: Go ahead, 204.
2: The
0: 134 to command. Landing site will be on the south side of the driveway.
2: Okay, medic 56 is going to be out momentarily.
3: Okay.
0: Yeah, 19, all right, engine 3, good response, emergency.
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3: 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Pusher, pusher.
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0: Ambo 19, have your route. 255. Yeah, a 30-year-old male has a cut on his foot.
3: No serious, okay.
0: 256.

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6: Forces for around 63 blocks.
0: Okay, just go ahead and stage away. Yeah.
1: Additional units operating rescue box 41-11. Come in advise. Talk group is restricted. Talk group is restricted at this time, 2300.

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1: Okay, 139, I want you to stay away from the scene. Subjects are arguing, threatening to shoot each other.
0: 139, sir, full stage.
1: 131.
2: One 134 to command the dispatch, triple one on the ground.
0: Triple one on the ground, 20 drill, too.
3: Dispatch team of faith. Do we have any other available units around medic 4?
1: Yeah, nothing. We're out of units on the west side.
3: Is it possible we can add them? Just got that feeling.
4: What are you looking for?
1: Who do you want to start? I can't copy you.
3: Do you have medic 4 available?
1: Yeah, I can start them. I mean, Carol's a lot closer to this than they are.
3: Okay, keep Carol for now.
1: Okay, 110.

0: to number 13.
1: Hi, 13, go ahead.
0: When you get a chance, can you do a callback and see if the caretaker can let us in or not, if it's not working?
1: Okay, you get in. Before you hear back from me, let me know.
0: Appreciate it.

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1: Appreciate it, thank you.
0: You're welcome, thank you.
2: That's not your number 19.
0: 15, go ahead.
2: We're going to be clear here on this one. Spoke to the property management. They reset it before our arrival. Is there anything else that we can pick up for you to help out?
0: No, I'm good right now. Thank you.
3: Sorry to hear this one.
0: Yeah, that's wrong, guy.
4: Yes, sir. Can you add me to the call with minute two? If you can just give me the address.
0: 3-14-3601. Lockhart Drive.
5: 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Engine 41 clear.
0: 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AMS 1, I'll ask you to a place, so I'm going to stay with them.

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1: EMS 1, you direct.
2: I'm not repeat. 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
1: Yeah, I see the expedite.
3: Transfer mission 464.
1: Stand by 464. Yes, one redirect.
2: Did you want an MS3 emergent or non?
4: None, fine. We've got a mildly combative patient that might be refusing, might not be refusing. I just need some additional help.
1: Correct, thank you. Can try him, but we already have Trooper 1 on the ground on Hanover Pike.
3: Go ahead, spin Trooper 8. MSA, what's your ETA?
5: 3 minutes.
3: Female hit by a two-door sedan, high rate of speed, up and over. She's just verbal with us at this point in time. Carroll County, what's your ETA?
6: We should be there in about 2-ish minutes.
3: Sounds good. Dispatch aviation for this location. Landisite will be at location until I get a MSA here.
1: Okay. 2211.

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1: Command to MS-5. When you guys come back down, you're just going to have to stay on the other side of that police car.
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2: All right, I'll let the driver 56 in.
1: Yeah, once we get everything wrapped up, they're going to have to exit out the other north side.
3: To 19, and we got that parking lot between your businesses. Your choice. The field probably will work out fine.
1: 134 to command. We're wrapped up here. Any need for us down there? Negative. Thank you for your assistance. Absolutely. Engine 134 is clear.
4: Have you clear? 2315.
5: Medic 55 and route.
6: Medic 55, have you in route?
7: Carroll County EMS 101 is clear of the landing zone.
4: Have you clear 2315?
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0: Sure, I'll do that.
1: I'll make 29-23-16.
0: 6-4 from dispatch.
2: Good.
0: Trooper 3, 21 minutes.
2: Okay, we got time. Where was it? 19, you copy that?
3: I copy. I'm going to check out both areas and I will advise.
0: Okay, I'll direct 19.

0: Here's what I have.
1: EMS 1, Fudge Ricky.
2: Dispatch, mission 464.
1: Yeah, good.
2: For the trooper, category 1 Alpha, GCS of 13.
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2: Direct.

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1: Yeah, go ahead.
0: We're going to be clear to 5 round. 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
2: 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They'll be going in service when ready.
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1: Go ahead, sir.
2: All right. We had someone use bear mace at a party. Medic 7 got 3 refusals. Medic 58 got 3 refusals, and we are now clearing.
1: I'm direct. Engine 7, I have you clear. Ambus 7 with 3 refusals. Medic 58 with 3. Bear mace was used 23-27.

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1: You missed you, man.
0: Just checking your status. You still on Gayland Road?
1: You can please be clear to call on the house service administrator.
0: Okay, we'll do, sir. Be clear as well.
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4: I'm direct, sir. Thank you. 2328.

0: We are located on the field hockey field directly behind Franklin High School. It's about 300 by 500 feet wide, grass, ground stable.
1: Okay. Trooper 3139, please come to me.
2: Trooper 3, we have a GCS for 13 on the patient. 17-year-old female was hit by a vehicle to approximately 25 to 30 feet. Has had a history of asthma, no iron, no medications, no allergies. Last of the vital signs, blood pressure 128 over 70, pulse is currently 120, respiratory rate is 14, blood sugar is 181, sinus rhythm on the monitor. She's found a mobilization, IV access, 18 gauge, left AC.
3: Okay.
4: 23-32.

0: Yeah, that's safe from this way.
1: What's the
0: date? Is 139 on the scene? I haven't heard anything from him.
1: Yes, you've been right there.
0: All right, thanks. Appreciate you.

0: Yeah, it's 5 clear.
1: Okay, EMS 5, 2336.
2: Dispatch from EMS 7, I'm clear. Pull me out of service a few minutes with EMS 5.
1: Okay, we'll do.

Mark Furness, 1075 Fire Alarm at 5212 William Whittier. 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

0: Liquor Box 3-12 inch 18-4 for fog 3520 to end drive near Moulton Avenue. Respond on West 2337.
1: Just briefly be clear about the record.
2: You gonna take this other $3 for me?
3: Yes, sir.
2: Okay. 3520 Joanne Drive, 3-12. Real fall. We have medic 4 coming.
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1: Medic 4 Engine 3. It's going to be a 64-year-old female having pain in her legs. She did fall, having some dizziness.
0: Medic 4 was the
1: 2339.
0: M119, clear picture of fuel.
1: 19, 2340.
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1: Medic 18, 2340.

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0: dispatching, the duration will be clear, patient assist, transport service.
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0: fish about in 1919. Troopers in the air. 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
1: Okay. They're going to 634, correct?
0: Confirm that with 464 or 139.
1: Okay. Engine 464. Yeah, trooper going to 634.
2: That's right.
1: All right, thanks. Appreciate you.
3: All that ship keeps leaving Commander on that court here. Code name Court Vassan on East 2351.
0: And those are the ships.
3: Ambo 7, 2051.

0: Amber 7 en route.
1: Amber 7, I have you now. Police are on scene. 31-year-old female, conscious breathing, has a cut on their foot.
0: Next.

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1: I'm inquiring with them now to see if the scene was saved. Original call was for someone biting someone else.
0: Direct.
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0: We're going to be clear of the scene. Police are going to handle.
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18-10-26-26-26-26-26-26-26-26-26-26-26-26-26-26-26-26-26-26-26-26-26-26-26-26-26-26-26-26-26-26-26-26-26-26-26-26-26-26-26-26-26-26-26-26-26-26-26-26-26-26-26-26-26-26-26-26-26-26-26-26-26-26-26-26-26-26-26-26-26-26-26-26-26-26-26-26-26-26-26-26-26-26-26-26-26-26-26-26-26-26-26-26-26-26-26-26-26-26-26-26-26-26-26-26-26-26-26-26-26-26-26-26-26-26-26-26-26-26-26-26-26-26-26-26-26-26-26-26-26-26-26-2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
2: Clear Medic 55 and about 17, 6 subject, 3739 at Falls Lane near Seven Courts Drive, respond on East 2430.
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1: 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Medic 55, patient's come in, 83-year-old male, conscious breathing, has sudden immobility, nothing further.
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and they're floating around. And the 12 heavy round, it's going to be a 91-year-old male, conscious breathing. 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Unknown when they fell. 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
1: You said the engine is headed on the refusal?
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my local boss, 56-19, living in Carroll County, for an overdose, 11-9-15, Terry Unruh near Swanee Drive, respond on West, 2446. Little Box, 18-1-18, fire alarm, 3705 Springdale Avenue near Rembrook Drive, Church Lane, respond on West, 2446.

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Looks like he smokes marijuana. 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

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Hello, Local Box 6-3-6, with CIS 69, 16 Homeway near Port Ship Road, responding east, 2455.

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1: 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Color vices won't stop crying, shivering.
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0: Permit gate 8-5, 6 subject, 7545 Bellevue Road, you're 3 Cliff Road, you please have your respond on east, 101.
1: We have a low transformer. I have a pole number for VG if you were ready.
0: Okay, 1 second.
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1: 349980.
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1: That's right. We're clear.
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One of five.

Alright, but one woman that she's subject to from having your particularly read, like I said, I'm a community response central 107.

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1: Right.
0: So, did you guys need police to respond to the hospital or anything to make clear?
1: They can clear, and we're clear as well.
0: Okay, I have you clear. 110.
2: EMS 6 is clear.
0: EMS 6, 110.

Over the box, McPhail responded to 13 at 13th MDC, 5400 Albert Road, New York, and then drive responded west, 113.

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0: 4 and Rob.
1: Pitch at 4. And units on the 1361 is going to be between 1516 outer loop on the right shoulder. MSP is directing the call. Nothing further, no vehicle descriptions or anything.

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0: Engine 313. In the vehicle on the fast shoulder as well. Check them. Four come around 13. There's two vehicles further up as well. Fast shoulder. Engine 13 arrived.
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0: 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Lake Rush, time for community response, Central, 21.
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0: Permit 13, 4-19 is solved, Frederick Road, in Lucas Lane, respond on west, 158.
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2: Meadow Road, New Germantown Road, respond east, 158. 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
0: Okay.
1: 201. 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
1: That's an 8 for me.
0: 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Caller's not at location. Has them on the phone remotely with the patient. 76-year-old female, conscious breathing. Fellow location, still on the ground, injuries unknown. Front door should be unlocked for you, Unit B1.
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2: 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Planet 54, have you arrived? 212.

0: 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Engineer, what do we need?
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1: 233.

0: 56, what was your message?
1: I just tried to raise you. The priority four victim has been extricated for the medical examiner. And just 56 is going to be clear. Other units will be going in service when ready.
0: All right, 56, 234. 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
2: Clear. 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
0: Okay, 235.

0: question 71.
1: I'm directing the comment. Are you clear?
0: That's correct. It's clear.
1: I'm clear. 237.

0: 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Patient refusal, IMN.
1: Medic 2, 237.
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0: 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What apartment number are we going to?
1: Not sure. They were supposed to be outside letting you in. Engine 19, are you with the patient?
2: That's correct. We're at 347.
3: 956.
1: Okay. They're direct on that. 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
1: 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Somebody's coming out to get you.
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3: Flash 54-3, engine 54, engine 211, truck 8, respond for a gas. Potential 167 hours landing near Tyler Lane and Ambo Circle, respond on east 231.

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1: 54, I mean, now.
2: Fire alarm, 2101 Middleborough Road, you will be red, green pairs on east 243.
1: It's 211 Abbey and Route, units looking firebox 54-3. Caller advised, gas enter inside, possibly near the stove. Nothing further.
3: Still on there.
1: 243.
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1: 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Intoxicated, unable to get up.
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The Rampart Road, respond on East 246. Lower Medic 8 to Mesh 8 for fainting 8503 Harris Avenue near Williams Avenue, respond on Central 246.

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Engine 9, clear malfunction at 248.

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Three building is 1-24 Lush Reaction, 7909 Knoll Road, near Burke Avenue, respond on Central, 254, and 7 Avenue Station, 254.

0: You're off so far.
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0: Kabak, 12-4, Tangent 12, Medic DA, Jimus 4, for a psych patient, suicidal, Tension 2217, Corporal Monroe, near Dark Head Road, respond on East 256.
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0: EMS 4, have you route? EMS 7, have you clear? EMS 4, stitcher, please.
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Medic 3, 3, 3, 3, 3, 3, 3, 3, 3, 3, 3, 3, 3, 3, 3, 3, 3, 3, 3, 3, 3, 3, 3, 3, 3, 3, 3, 3, 3, 3, 3, 3, 3, 3, 3, 3, 3, 3, 3, 3, 3, 3, 3, 3, 3, 3, 3, 3, 3, 3, 3, 3, 3, 3, 3, 3, 3, 3, 3, 3, 3, 3, 3, 3, 3, 3, 3, 3, 3, 3, 3, 3, 3, 3, 3, 3, 3, 3, 3, 3, 3, 3, 3, 3, 3, 3, 3, 3, 3, 3, 3, 3, 3, 3, 3, 3, 3, 3, 3, 3, 3, 3, 3, 3, 3, 3, 3, 3, 3, 3, 3, 3, 3, 3, 3, 3, 3, 3, 3, 3, 3, 3, 3, 3, 3,

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2: EMS 3, come up on the EMS 3 route. 21-3-3-13.
3: Hey, 13. EMS 7, it's going to be a 25-year-old male, conscious breathing, fell downstairs, unknown injuries, still on the ground.
1: Okay.
3: 313.
1: 68-year-old female, trouble breathing, does have asthma.
3: Okay, 5
1: emergency response. Okay, 5-3-13.
4: EMS 5, come up on the
1: EMS 5
4: route.
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0: Amos 7, also be advised, caller said the patient was drinking and then fell down the stairs at location.
1: Correct.
0: 315.
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0: 73, how far are you making?
1: Coming up on Milford Mill at Bowling.
0: Just as medic 18. We're clear on refusal. We'll go over IOP.
2: 317. 3, have you clear?
3: Yeah. Units medic box 12-14. Please advise you on service. Engine 12.
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1: That's five.
0: You ascertain if we're going to need someone to drive my vehicle for me.
2: Number 8, Palace, Charter, Report, and Conference, Report.

Mark Jackson. Lane 8, Airfield, Austin Road, Lane 8, Port, Operator 1.

11-1, 11-1, 11-1, 11-1, 11-1, 11-1, 11-1, 11-1, 11-1, 11-1, 11-1, 11-1, 11-1, 11-1, 11-1, 11-1, 11-1, 11-1, 11-1, 11-1, 11-1, 11-1, 11-1, 11-1, 11-1, 11-1, 11-1, 11-1, 11-1, 11-1, 11-1, 11-1, 11-1, 11-1, 11-1, 11-1, 11-1, 11-1, 11-1, 11-1, 11-1, 11-1, 11-1, 11-1, 11-1, 11-1, 11-1, 11-1, 11-1, 11-1, 11-1, 11-1, 11-1, 11-1, 11-1, 11-1, 11-1, 11-1, 11-1, 11-1, 11-1, 11-1, 11-1, 11-1, 11-1, 11-1, 11-1, 11-1, 11-1, 11-1, 11-1, 11-1, 11-1, 11-1, 11-1, 11-1

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0: Ambulance.
1: I'm Barrett, Dambo 7 Avian Row. 24-year-old female, conscious breathing, is pregnant, has anxiety, nausea, and vomiting, also having stomach pains.
0: Sir.
1: 438.
2: Alert, medic 6. 6, trouble breathing, 31, 29, Wolf Drive, drive near. 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

0: Roll.
1: Medic 6, have you en route. 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
0: Hello.
1: What's her name?

0: dispatch from AMO 7, looking at the comments, the request has been canceled. We're going to go ahead and clear.
1: All right, baby, clear 441.

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1: Well, 19 is almost.
2: 19, the only thing we have is a male subject in pain, nothing further.

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0: Dispatch, is that the same gun as the last two alarms at this location?
1: That's correct.

0: Engine 7 from dispatch.
1: Go ahead.
0: I looked back at the other two calls that 71 ran. It was different zones, not related to zone number 3.
1: Same as usual.
0: 449.

0: Слышно его, он к нам не мой, то есть.
1: One is sedating around, 22-year-old male, conscious breathing, ears are ringing and sweating, possibly use the back door of the location.
2: Direct.
1: 454.

0: Anvil 106, also be advised, patient had marijuana less than 20 minutes ago, possibly a reaction to that, possibly a leash or something.
1: 20-2, suspect 09 from Avenue near Hilltop Avenue, respond on east
2: 456.

0: Chase Matching in seventh.
1: Go ahead.
0: I have an owner's phone number or anything. The building's locked up. I did have an alarm going off. There doesn't appear to be any issues inside from what I can see so far. But we can't gain access without forcing entry.
1: That's right. I'll try to give the owner's phone number a call and file.
0: Thank you, sir.

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1: When's 7?
0: Anders direct. We should be there in 5 to 10 minutes.
1: Engine 7, copy, thank you, sir.
0: You're welcome, Tiger 1.

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1: Go ahead.
0: We're at the 7018 address. It looks like a restaurant. We've been knocking on the side doors and the back doors, like it says in the notes. Nobody's coming. Can you give a call back and see if they can come out?
1: I'm direct. I'll try to make a call back.

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1: 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Engine 55, minutes, 5 EMS 6, in constipation, 96 at 10 Miller Road, New German Town Way. 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

715-2-6-6808, Rolling Mill Road, near Kent Railroad, spawn on east 610. 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

0: Evan's been around. I'm paramedic level now.
1: I'm direct. I'm going to remove you from the call. Log you off. Log you back on. You're direct on the address, correct?
0: Yeah.
1: Direct. Stand by while I switch you out.

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2: Hey, we're at the dispatch location. The business that's here is locked. Did they advise otherwise where they would be or anything like that?
1: They did not. They got the location from the common name. I can try and recall that.
2: Yeah, please do. Thank you.

0: 277, this is Roger, I'm in patient contact.
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Fairfair Road, Road, Road, Road, Road, Road, Road, Road, Road, Road, Road, Road, Road, Road, Road, Road, Road, Road, Road, Road, Road, Road, Road, Road, Road, Road, Road, Road, Road, Road, Road, Road, Road, Road, Road, Road, Road, Road, Road, Road, Road, Road, Road, Road, Road, Road, Road, Road, Road, Road, Road, Road, Road, Road, Road, Road, Road, Road, Road, Road, Road, Road, Road, Road, Road, Road, Road, Road, Road, Road, Road, Road, Road, Road, Road, Road, Road, Road, Road, Road, Road, Road, Road, Road, Road, Road, Road, Road, Road, Road, Road, Road, Road, Road, Road, Road, Road, Road, Road, Road, Road, Road, Road, Road, Road, Road, Road, Road, Road, Road, Road, Road, Road, Road, Road, Road, Road, Road, Road, Road, Road, Road, Road, Road,

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0: Park Local Box 48-90, Engine 281, Engine 60, Engine 8, Amber 106, MVC, at I-95, mile marker 62.8, northbound, Engine 8, Simon, southbound, respond on East 631.
1: One of six having right here, medic level now.
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1: Alert, local box 20-410255, respond for a 8720 Arthur Knight Road, near White Chilham Road, respond on east 635.

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0: Dispatch from Engine 6, I've got a full number when you're ready. Hold up right there.
1: Go ahead with it.
0: 16822 requires RV to the rear of in the alleyway here.
1: Okay, do you have like an actual address?

0: Interesting. 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
1: Yeah, I'm going to assume it is now. 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Can I get PD for blocking, please?
0: Yes. Yeah, Bronco goes first.

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2: Order May 13, Mike 13-46, subject 937, Braswell Road, Cross Street, Great Mountain Road, Moorhead Road, and West, 7-10.
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2: Okay.
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1: Medic 355, I've been around 28-year-old female, gasped from breathing, but has been in and out of the hospital, still not feeling well. Not breathing normally, responding normally, nothing further.
2: Sure.
1: 708.

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1: Five seven, clear.
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1: Engine 19, have you not? And it's just running 19-15. Four Rias, female with two friends having an episode. She's screaming, sitting in the grass, wailing. 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Think she needs medical intervention. No known weapons. Unknown history of violence is in progress. Did you want to stage for police, Amber 19?

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0: 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Let me clear. 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You're showing his ambo.
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0: Kisho is clear. We're going to be signing off upgrading to medic level.
1: Okay, I'm dark. 141.

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Austin Road, Crow Street, Candy Tuft Road, Brookshire Drive, West 809.

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0: Reporting medical log 16-14 at 16:16 EMS 6, respond for cardiac arrest at 6600 Ridge Road, Crosby, Aspen, Woodway, Mile Way, East, E14.
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0: 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All we have is that a patient went into cardiac arrest and staff is actively performing CPR. It's unit 103 at location.
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2: Jesus, not in the rush.
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0: Florida local buyers, 55-1455, respond to what this is. 803 Blairwood Road, grocery, dead end, Muslin Lane, going east, 8:46.
1: Party 4 was 8:24.
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3: This is
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3: We're going to take that call. 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
1: 19 in service. Okay, just confirming, are you the ALS or BLS?
3: BLS, Campbell.

0: Vehicle box 33-3 is a 3 MSC. Respond at the request units on scene for an allergic reaction. 1910, clear Paris, grocery, cooling. Cool Avenue. Kinchla Avenue, West. Inclement.
1: Very 28. EMS 8, 28.

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4: 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BGE notified for the two broken poles.
1: Trucking, that's correct. 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
4: Okay, and no hazard as far as the roadway. County police are remaining to conduct their investigation.
1: Okay, you said you were clear.
4: That's correct.
1: Have you cleared, Ernie?
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2: Can you notify police? We've got multiple traffic lights out at Crondale and Ellensworth Boulevard and Groff Lane and Ellensworth Boulevard.
1: Okay, I'll let them know if multiple traffic lights out in the area.

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0: 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It's a tree on wires, pole to pole. 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We're actually close to the Harrison Forest station in Crondall.
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1: Okay, so it's on Crondell, between Garrison Forest and Cron Hill?
0: Crondell Lane and Cron Ridge.

Box 98-91, morning, hard for engine 812, engine 55, engine 41, medic 204, burn MBC, 195 mile marker 72, southbound, Harper County line in Bradshaw Road. Engine 55, your assignment is going to be northbound. Respond on east, 842.

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3: Squad 43 is in route.
1: Squad 43, heavy amount. Medic 204 is in route. Medic 204, heavy amount. Pretty fine.

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1: 55.
0: 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Engine 202 is out.
1: Okay. Engine 55 clear.
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0: units responding to Fox 98-91995 call received multiple calls. They all gave different mile markers between 70 and 72.0 southbound. Saying it's possibly three vehicles involved, a tractor trailer. One vehicle is overturned. Unknown on the injuries.
1: Local box 11-11, engine 11, medic 11, response patrol breathing. 8730 mile under lane, cross street, dead end, east drop road, and central engine 11.
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0: dispatch from Engine 19. Power is confirmed out in the area. We're not going to remain for VGE. We're going to clear.
1: I'm Derek Davis, 60-minute ETA. I'll be clearing 47.
0: Forty-one or 43. 43, go ahead. You guys want to stay to South on G or North?
2: Dispatch from squad 43.
1: Go ahead.
2: What's the updated mile marker?
1: I can't confirm. We have three different calls. One caller gave 70.0, one gave 71.4, and the other one gave 72.0. But they're all saying southbound.
2: Go ahead and hit your southbound gate. Sorry if

Yeah, I really. And I think it's a very beautiful art on the west.

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1: Medic 1 and 2, Ace is doing
2: well. 1.5. Yeah, Ace.
1: Harford, all I copied was 71.5. Can you repeat the rest of your message?
2: Well,
1: Engine 18851.
2: Truck 18, yeah.
1: Truck 18851. On location, 71.5 southbound. Unit just running 3-61. Call came in from MSP, they're en route. Is the off ramp to exit 17 a white BMW? No further improvement.
0: 48 bucks.
1: Yeah, Medic 2 of 4 is on the call. They're already working their way up there.
0: Sure.
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2: Squad 43 is right.
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1: Good. There's a tractor trailer right down past 71.4. You'll see troopers in right behind it. Can you go check them out? Temple?
2: Paramedic 203, box 55-18, injury 9657 Bel Air Road, crossing Germantown Way and Colston Road, east 854.
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2: There's not for me, my friend.
1: TMS 6.
2: 45 is clear for office, though. Put them on that 55 box. Keep medic 203 in place.
1: Okay, direct. Medic 203, did you copy?
3: I did.
4: Tempo 45 from dispatch.
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0: Reception 45.
1: Tempo 45.
0: We're in route for the next call.
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1: Chart called and advised the MVC might be on the inner loop at exit 17.
6: 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You cool if we clear?
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3: 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Breathing's completely normal, not responding normally, nothing further.
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6: 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All units staged. This is now an active shooter situation. One is clearly involving an officer from the
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0: Got it, got it,
5: got it. Right, 96. Got it, again, remember. Right, 19. That's my reading is correct.
3: Requested the trooper.
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3: Set me up with command. 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I've seen that they requested aviation, is that correct?
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3: 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Dispatch, go ahead, start me additional ALS units if we need it.
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3: 920.
0: Okay, medic 2, I'll head you to the box. 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
2: 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Engine 13, go ahead.
3: We're in response for the landing zone. We're just not going to respond on that.
0: We're
3: going to have to revisit
0: it. 17.
2: I'm going to
0: go now. 10 Sugar Loaf Core, crushed dead end. 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

0: Engine 5 from 24, where are you, Kenny?
1: Chief, for now, we're at Milford Mill Academy. We're off Milford Mill and Washington Ave right there. We're staging here for now until they advise. Dispatch, confirm that they're bringing the down officer here, or do you need to proceed to them?
2: I'm clarifying now.
0: All right, 24 is arrived. I'm here with one of the officers. 5, I'll advise in a second.
1: I'm right.
2: I'm sure we're one is a 10 to 12 in ATI.
1: Dispatch, right. And we'll stage here for the landing zone engine as well.
2: Okay, and the car's coming out now.
1: Copy, we're ready.

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1: Hi, Chief.
0: They do have the suspect in custody.
2: I'm correct.
0: All right, so right now you're with engine 5 in the medic there, and they are bringing the officer to you.
1: Myself, one of two of EMS 8 are all standing by. We're in a land zone as well.
0: Okay, cut you off. What was the last part?
1: If you sign, you strip away in the land zone as well.
0: Okay, thank you.
3: 5-13, we're in route to the land zone now. You guys are on the bus.
2: Fire on direction.
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0: number 275, please announce that you guys can cancel.
1: Alrighty, we are good. We'll take you.
0: 925.
2: 18 back up so they can get through.
3: Me too. I'm not sure if you have enough resources already.
0: Direct, stand by.
4: Battalion 24 from 321. The police advise that we need to proceed in for additional patients.
2: It looks like they have another bystander on the trail at the actual location. Stand by, let me find out for you. Sergio, we should be good. We got two medics on that location.
5: Medic 19 at the man.
2: Nineteen for 24.
5: We're gonna be transporting a car. We're putting them on the stretcher now.
2: 24, okay. Can you copy that until I get to you?
3: All right, I'm direct. Are they coming to the landing zone?
2: Nineteen from 24, you are direct and going to the landing zone. Or...
5: That's correct. I got the cop in the back of the unit right now.
3: I'm direct. Enter bus. To May 19.
6: For
3: the off side of the bus loop, please check it down now. We'll be standing by.
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2: EMA 3, I believe, is coming to you.
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2: Okay, give them about a second, they'll be there.
7: EMS 7, Charles, North Mill Academy.
3: EMS 7, 928.
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3: Engine 13 arrives at the landing zone, 928.
2: Dispatch for 24.
3: 1024.
2: Who else do we have coming to this location?
3: Right now you still have Medic 2. EMS 5.
2: Okay, we got EMS 7, 8. You can cancel anyone else coming in. I think we're good for right now.
3: Okay. EMS 5.
9: Alright, I'm clear.
3: Thank you.
10: Medic 2, just Medic 19.
3: Okay, how do you arrive, 929?
7: 56 from Engine 18, bring the stretcher over.
2: Okay.
11: Portable to Bucks 4-17, Engine 4, response for wires down. 2800 Westchester Avenue, crossing traveling line 9 trail.
2: Just
3: back from 24.
2: 924. 10-24. I'll take the command. You do have a safety signal location, EMS 7, EMS 8, who is rendezvousing 19 with the police officer. Troopers in the air.
5: Medic 19 to command.
2: 19, go.
5: To you too.
2: ETA, one more time.
5: What is the ETA of a trooper?
2: Dispatch, can you give me the ETA of the trooper?
6: It was 10 minutes ago, approximately 10 minutes ago.
0: Commander, okay.
12: I have a 119 to command. Amber 119 to command.
0: Command, yeah.
12: We're right here with PD. They brought us to a patient that they had down a person, a suspect in the trail kind of.
13: I'm working for one
0: time. Three advice right here.
11: We're local bike 7-7-71.
0: Okay. We're calling
11: for seal alarm.
0: 4-7-7-1
11: way,
0: grocery,
11: Hornquist.
0: EMS, be clear.
8: 365,
0: we'll be handling.
8: EMS, should be clear. 931.
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14: 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Grass field, bars, no obstructions.
15: 10-1, correct, thank you. 10-1, the medic is available to take patient info.

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1: Hold on a second.
0: Your last chance for trouble. You're trying to tell me.
1: Well, we're right here. Police just gave us a patient. This is right here, kind of in the truth.
2: Bravo, 5-19-12, it's a 5-1,

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1: MSA.
0: Do you have basic information for Trooper 1?
1: That's correct. We're headed to the landing zone now. We have a 22-year-old male, GCS-15, GSW to the right side of his head. Entrance wound only at this time. Airway statement, again, GCS-15. He's normal sinus at a heart rate of 60, setting at 94% on room air. Respiratory rate of 36, and we're getting the blood pressure now. We're headed to the landing zone. We'll see in about a minute.
2: Right in front of engine 5. We're on our way now.
3: Mission 11, response 1-18 at the request.
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2: Command from 321. For accountability purposes, we moved up with Ambo 119. Hasala Medic 3 is treating a civilian patient in the parking lot. Looks like GSW to the left leg.
5: Okay, very good. Was 119 asking for an additional medic unit for that individual or for another one?
2: Oh, nice minute.
5: Thank you.
6: Thank you.
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0: Thanks for the dispatch.
4: Coming in, down.
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4: Go ahead and start one to the initial location until I can advise.
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8: Command from EMS 5. I'm still listening to the channel. I'm not that far away from you. 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
4: EMS 5 from command.
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4: Head to the trail. 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
4: It should be. I'm hearing the police panel that they have, too. I'm unsure if that's the actual subject, as well as the bystander.
9: 17, 114, back.
5: Direct. 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
2: Command from 321. Ambo 119 is caring for the suspect. Asala Medic 3 is with a civilian in the parking lot.
4: Okay, 321, so you can confirm that they're the two that the police are asking for, correct?
5: Medic 17, I'm sorry, you can actually disregard. We've found a unit that's going to be closer.
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2: Three total patients, officer, civilian, suspect.
4: 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And the prop, I don't think you're going to be needed. 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
8: GSW. And the 5,
3: 989 Milford Mill Road, crossway Quincy.
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3: 5, respond on TAC 22, track 17.
0: And for man from dispatch, just for information, the closest transport coming from Medic 17.
10: Medic 17 is around. Can you confirm which address you'd like us at?
11: And cuff 990-12, engine 2, respond to unit route for an assault.
0: Can you and Medic 17 at the station area or at the trail?
11: Dead end. One west.
0: Okay.
11: No,
0: Academy.
6: 938. 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
4: I'm direct, clear.
6: 938.
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0: Troopers landed, 939.
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4: When you get a chance, let me know where and when the two other individuals will be transported. 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
4: Dispatch, do you copy?
0: Yeah, I copy their routes. 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Hasala Medic 3. Hasala Medic 3. 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
4: And 19 has the suspect.
0: I'm direct. Everyone.
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6: Who is staging?
13: Command for Deputy T4, I'm at the trail. Do I have a supervisor coming for 119 to the trail?
4: EMS 7 should be on the way.
13: What?
7: Yeah. They need ALS.
4: EMS 7, you're direct, correct. He's direct.
1: 119 for command.
0: Is he at the LZ with you?
5: He was. He's on his way to you. I sent your text message.
0: Okay.
1: I think it's it.
0: One nineteen,
5: you're calling dispatch, you're calling command.
0: I answered her question.
5: Thank you, Chief.

0: Stephanie Winfrey.
1: Go ahead.
0: Let me clear 28. Can you go on this 2-21 and place it 17?
1: 617's already in the two box.
2: EMS-7, are you in your car yet?
3: That's correct.
2: All right, 119 is loaded up. I was going to have a mutual delegate, but they'll be ready for you. Just pull up, we'll get your car.
3: Okay.

0: received word from Smith?
1: Yes.
0: Do you need anybody from this freight over here down where you are, or you guys are?
1: I'm going to need somebody to pick up EMS-7's vehicle and get it to Sinai, but no hurry.
0: Okay, I do have
1: As long as they get ALS, they're ready to roll. But if you free up one of those suppression units that can come handle that 321 screws max there.
0: Correct. We'll be out. Sounds good.
2: Advisory 9 first two.
0: Okay.

0: file insurance for detail.
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2: 946.
4: Chief of the police is requesting the rehab unit.
5: Very good. This is SQ copy. We have units.
2: Clear. Responder medic 17 for trouble breathing 9, Bridge Lake Circle crossing.
6: What are the following transfer details? What are the following transfer details? Medic 6 to relocate to station 2, time 947.

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1: Okay, 119, you're going to Shock Trauma?
2: Yes, 119 with EMS 7 on board, in route Shock Trauma.
1: Do you have the suspects? Just trying to clarify things.
2: We have an individual who is handcuffed and being escorted by TJ.
1: Okay, not for you.
3: Dispatch from Engine 19.
4: Engine 19.
3: We had a force entry into the fire alarm control room. We set the alarm, we're clear.
4: 3949. Utility 507 from dispatch.
5: 507.
4: Police advised the fire can clear. Both parties left the area.
3: Mayor for Deputy G4.
6: They're going to need an ATV to the staging area that they're setting up at Milford Mill High School as well. Because it's about 250 yards back, so they're requesting an ATV for the long to be able to move equipment back and forth.
7: Sorry, this is best
1: to
7: copy ATV.
1: I'm ATV, 950.
7: What's the location again?
8: Dispatch
6: from 96. They can just go to Milford Mill High School to the staging area.
8: ML will relocate in the station.
7: Okay, too. Dispatch, you copy that, correct?
8: Correct, 950.
1: Milford Mill High School staging area.
7: Very good, thank you.

0: dispatch from command. Trooper one's in the air with the police officer to shock trauma.
1: Trooper one's in the air with the police officer to shock trauma, 950.
2: EMS 7 from Deputy T4. If you're too busy, don't answer.

0: 321 for reserve.
1: Go for them.
0: Clear sign for police. Abdella went to which hospital?
1: Sign trauma 610.
0: Correct. Negative. And they are the pedestrian.
1: The bystander that was on the trail.
0: Correct. Negative.
2: Put in Metroplex 2-21, ATV 50, respond after requesting yourself safe for GSW 989, Milford Mill Road, Crusher Quince Falls, Cloudy Bowl Drive, TAC 22, 952.
3: 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So I'm going to go ahead and clear.
4: Number 45, drive 203. 245, 952.
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6: Okay, you just need the times.
4: Dispatch,
0: Command.
4: Per the police corporal, all units that are coming report to Scott's level in Milford Mill.
0: Scott's level in Milford Mill for all the requested units. Time to do.
6: Angel 5, 119 started transporting at 9:51.
5: I'm correct. What about the dollar?
6: Have it at 9:42.
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0: 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Can you just give me the address again?
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4: Dispatcher, Deputy T4, the rehab unit's on the top roof yet?
3: That's right.
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1: Yes, ma'am.
4: 157 from Deputy T4.
6: Go ahead.
4: Can you divide and conquer and send one unit to the scene at the trailhead at Scotts Hill and Milford Mill, and then send one to the command post they're setting up at Milford Mill High School, please? There's a fair bit of officers at the actual incident scene that need rehab as opposed to just the command post.
6: Not a problem at all, sir.
4: Thank you. What's your ETA to that location, just ballpark, so I can give it some?
6: We are in Owings Mills right now.
4: All right, thank you.

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4: All right, we're going to be winding down here just to give you a recap. 119, shock trauma, 634 at 951, medic 3. Hot follow went to Sinai at 942, trooper 1. With the police officer, offered a 634 at 950. Engine 13 is transporting MS-7 to shock trauma. Everyone can clear when ready. I'll be clear.
3: I'm direct, are you clear, Sergeant?
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5: Inbound 45, clear 203. Clear, 10:16.

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1: You can go ahead and clear the channel. I'll let him know.
0: 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Thank you. Dispatch all units. 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
1: Good.
0: 156 wants to know if you want them to the left or to the right of the building.
1: I believe Deputy 4 is over there. They can coordinate with him.
0: Hey, Deputy 2-4.

0: Dispatching EMS 5, I'll be clear after the US down green council.
1: Okay, be clear 1025. NC 156, did you get a hold of Deputy G4?
2: No, ma'am. I'm going to walk to the other side and see if I can find him.
1: Okay.

0: Telecommunicating. 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
1: I agree. 1710 Gwinnoak Avenue.
0: Okay, I'm good. Thank you. Do you have a name of the caller by chance?
1: Caller's name is Kiera.
0: I'm good. Thank you.
1: 1029.
2: Timber 365, clear for Sag, it's awesome.
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3: 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Still on the floor, has a shoulder injury.
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2: meet up for
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2: Yeah, we're good, thanks, sir. All right. 118 is at the hospital. He's caught 90 miles from here.
0: For the apartment B, it's 46-year-old female, conscious breathing, heavy menstrual, and she's dizzy.
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0: into the inner out.
1: 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It's going to be from a fall yesterday. 72-year-old male with arm injury.
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0: 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I'll be heading to Station 32. I'll serve.
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2: Carries up drive.
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2: Oh, what? 1044.
1: Who just cleared 218? Because they're going to be closer than we are. Medic 6 called in out to 218.
2: Okay. 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
1: route. 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You're responding for 87-year-old female, coughing and breathing, felt in her head, have they?
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1: 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He's not reported to be violent or have any weapons. You guys want to stage?

0: 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He's now requesting to cancel. Said he went to get water from a store nearby and requesting to cancel. Matter 12, do you copy?
1: Copy, we're clearing.
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1: Go ahead.
0: We just got a second call. Same description of the subject. Says that he's in a lot of pain, took a lot of pills, the same clothing description and everything. He's at the Royal Farms now.
1: Is he, can you get a location if he's at the Royal Farms on Bowley's Quarters Road or Eastern Avenue?
0: Bowley's Quarters, 406 Bowley's Quarters Road. Do you want to head over there?
1: Head that way. I'm getting ready to leave the Walmart now.
0: Okay, I'll get a medic started for you.
1: All right.

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Quebec 17-3, 17 respond for a fire alarm, 12111 Tullamore Court, Carson Denham, West Virginia Road, Central, 1058.

0: Nej, Anna. Nej, Paul, it's going to be 406 goalies quarter for the subject. Says he's in a lot of pain. Utility 215 is heading over there.
1: Engine 19 10:59.
2: Engine 19 10:59. 17 round. 10:70 have you in route. Call came in from a private caller saying the fire alarm went off at the time of 201.

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0: Just looking to see if there's any update.
1: My apologies. You never go back to me. I'll pull over to dispatch one moment.
0: Thank you very much.

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0: Dispatch, you might want to use their cam for Amber 425.
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2: 11-9. They didn't advise. 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Standby.

0: 25 will be clear, no EMS needed. Engine 2 for dispatch.
1: Good.
0: Sit us on the entrance of the campus. 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
1: Okay.
0: 11-10. ETV 50 from dispatch.
1: Go ahead.
0: Please advise to wait in staging, and you'll be directed from there.
1: Awesome. Thank you very much.
0: You're welcome. 11-10.

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0: 7, respond by 7-10, trouble breathing, 1354 Eastern Boulevard, crushing Southeast Boulevard.
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reporting in about 11, correction, in 111, box 1-8 for a fall, 615 Chestnut Avenue, Crush Street, Piccadilly Road, Central, 115.

0: Engine 2, the Fawn has been rescued. We're going to continue on to Sinai to pick up personnel.
1: Okay, do you want me to put you in service for that?
0: Yeah, that's correct.
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0: paramedic 5, EMS 2, box 37-1, trouble breaching with a trach. 4120 Oak Road, Crusher, Virginia Avenue, Maple Road, West Medic 5.
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2: Medic 5, 1117. 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They're having trouble breathing. Nothing further.
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0: 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Road, Braddock Avenue.
1: Yeah, I'm clearing to delay. Do they want me to head back to Dundalk or stay over here?
2: Stay by, I'll find out.
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0: 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Keep moving out, sir. 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
1: 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Level 21.
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2: 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There is reported to be weapons at location.
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3: Engine 18, over now. Engine 18, Ambo 18. I'll advise. Our sister's been having a mental health crisis, bipolar disorder. Became verbally aggressive towards the caller. Not been sleeping or eating. Has left the location, is now walking to the Checkers to get a drink with the caller. Not reported to be violent. Unsure of any weapons involved. Did you want to stage for police?

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Apartment 202 on west, 1136.

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1: 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Medigate clear. Sorry, gate 1137.
4: Four is clear, Space 8. Yeah, 1395, US 150 upgrade response, 17-33, chest pain 29, that's 2391, Green Spring Drive, cross streets of Deerfield Road and West Money Road at Kaiser on Central, engine 4 on direct 1138.
5: EMS 1138.

0: And the 395 IVN route responding with EMS-1 for a 34-year-old male, conscious and breathing, having chest pain.
1: Tango 275 respond 6-3, 6 subjects, 6918 Fenway, cross streets of Fort Ship Road and Helmway on East 1140.
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1: 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It's going to be a 52-year-old female practice breathing. She's going through alcohol withdrawal, confused and disoriented.
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3: Medic 16, respond 28-2 for trouble breathing, 1709, 7 Avenue, crossing the Hilltop Avenue at 1 East, 2015.
2: Ambulance 18, transporting 2 and 8.
4: Amber 18, 2 and 8, 1141.
1: Heavy en route. It's going to be a 62-year-old female having some trouble breathing. Further.
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1: Postal Box 9-4, Engine 9, Burn Extinguished Fire, 2928 Delmar Avenue, cross street to McDonald's Road, Armstead Road on east, turn 13 on direct 1144.
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3: Engine 9, I have you out. So I was just putting trash cans on the side of the house from on fire, burning the siding off, and they said that the fire has been extinguished.
2: Okay.

0: Echo 315, dispatch. -3 for Hemorrhage, 4 to report Cross Street to Village Gate, 4 to 28 Court, Road, 1 West, Echo 315.
1: Be arrested and set back into the wild. We're clear.
2: Okay, do you still need DNR out there, or can they disregard? Engine 13 for dispatch.
1: No, they can clear.
2: Correct.
3: Good. Just confirm you, Faz. Is it clear, Hasso?
4: Yeah, we're clear now.
3: Direct, I'd be clear, 1148.
0: Thanks,
3: Anthony,
0: Thank you.
3: Thanks, Anthony, St. Joe. 148.
0: 148.
5: Transporting a patient to Franklin Square.
2: 15 to Franklin Square, 1148.
0: Interface
2: on the dresser now is bleeding, and her tooth is crooked. Nothing further.
0: Sarah, 11:49.
2: 11:49.

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0: Sí, con eso es nada.
1: Para 46, 150. And the 16 were of the amount. And 16 Medicaid is going to be at the Elbridge Motel, room 124, 53-year-old male, intoxicated, can't walk. Police have the call as well. Do you guys want a stage for them?
2: Engine 31 and Route 3 personnel.
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1: Okay, I'm done.
4: 450 from 507, go ahead and go where we originally were. There's a room over here.
1: Engine 16 is clear.
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0: Source 50 from 507. Go ahead and park where we originally were. There's no room back here.

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0: 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Goodbye, sir. Medic 10 responding, dash 7, 6 subject, 4220 Fowler Avenue, crossing to Rainville Avenue, is that in? 2022.
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3: 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The driver's bleeding, but moving around. We have a black sedan and a blue motorcycle involved. Nothing further.
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3: 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So Southbound Road and Labana, please. 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
3: Medic 11.
2: Medic 11, stay by for bolt.
0: Medic 12 is clear.
2: Boulevard 11-811 and 14 for a faint tank. 8-1-1-3 Boulevard crossing to 11-811 and Taylor Avenue at the Giant.
3: 11-11. Direct,
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0: Pitcher cores arrived.
1: 12:13.
2: We did have another call come in for that location. Calling for ALS. So we're seeing if we can get ALS.
3: Alright, did you want us to stay here for now?
1: Okay.
2: Yeah, just continue for now until we get another unit assigned.
3: Alright, go around.

0: have a 14 from this man. Nearest EMS. Nearest upgrade would be EMS 6. Did you want to advise or did you want them added to the call?
1: I'm going to add them to the call. They'll be closer than we are.
0: Correct.

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1: 11-8, upgrade Tambo 14 for a faint.
2: Okay, we're direct.
1: Lockard Boulevard, crossing to Bud T, Boulevard, Taylor Avenue, the Giant.
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1: I-58-1214.
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1: Avenue. On Central
2: 1215. Engine 9, medic 6. It's going to be a 24-year-old male suicidal subject. Caller is reporting her boyfriend is trying to commit suicide and was taking ibuprofen. He's severely allergic. Subject's not reported to be violent or have any weapons. Please have the call as well. Are you guys staging or do you want to advise?
0: I think we'll be good.
2: Okay, I copy.

0: Medic 2's around.
1: Medic 2, 1216.
2: Engine 271 around. Engine 271, I have you around. Engine 9. Medic 13 by 4-20 for fall, 715. On west, taking ibuprofen, he's allergic to it. Responding with medic 6.
0: Two 71's direct, are we staging or not?
2: Engine 9 advised that they weren't going to be staging. Your discretion, do you want to? He's not reported to be violent or have any weapons.
3: Medic 5 from dispatch.
0: And we will not be staging.
2: 1217.
4: Medic 5.
3: I still have you arrived on your last call. 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
4: No, we have not cleared it.
3: Correct. 1217.
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1: 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Responding with Medic 2 for a 22-year-old female. Said she was trying to leave from the Sandra Berman Pavilion and stepped on some glass. She be an Asian female wearing pink pajama pants with a black crop top.
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1: 6, 6, 6, 6, 6, 6, 6, 6, 6, 6, 6, 6, 6, 6, 6, 6, 6, 6, 6, 6, 6, 6, 6, 6, 6, 6, 6, 6, 6, 6, 6, 6, 6, 6, 6, 6, 6, 6, 6, 6, 6, 6, 6, 6, 6, 6, 6, 6, 6, 6, 6, 6, 6, 6, 6, 6, 6, 6, 6, 6, 6, 6, 6, 6, 6, 6, 6, 6, 6, 6, 6, 6, 6, 6, 6, 6, 6, 6, 6, 6, 6, 6, 6, 6, 6, 6, 6, 6, 6, 6, 6, 6, 6, 6, 6, 6, 6, 6, 6, 6, 6, 6, 6, 6, 6, 6, 6, 6, 6, 6, 6, 6,

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1: 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Medic 5 will be on left.
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1: Clear, 1223. Medic 5 for dispatch?
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3: Medic 204, response to 5-20 for a hemorrhage, 9606 Haven Farm Road, cross streets of Gunpowder Farm Road, and then end apartment H on East, 1233.

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0: Pilot 204 is en route. Medic 204, heavy en route. It's going to be Unit H on the second floor. An 82-year-old female with a nosebleed, unable to get his response.
1: Gilbert's okay.

0: 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We're going to be in route at this time with the EMS and 10 on board.
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1: Penny 13 is clear.
0: Road Farm Lane, Campbell Boulevard, east, 1240.
1: 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Medic 5, arrive, 1240.
2: 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Well, yeah. Just asking for nightfall on the night back in service and take it.
1: 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Medic 203 from dispatch. Medic 203 from nightfall, heavy amount. 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
1: 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They're saying she's not conscious, abnormal breathing. 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
0: Clear, 1247. Inbound 315, squad 414. Police have a 55-year-old male with chest pain, coughing and breathing. Nothing further.
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0: 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Medic 4 clear, 1248.
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0: 237 Palmer Avenue, Carson 10 Mile Avenue, Little Spring Road. East, 1253.
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0: 414 from dispatch, stand by for a call. We're in a local box, 56-12, spot 414, AMO 18, from NBC, on 1251, Dolefield Boulevard, Crush Street, Red Run Boulevard, Street Court, in West, spot 414. 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
3: We just had medic 1 clear, we're going to assign him, he's clear.
0: Medic 1 from dispatch.
3: 309. Medic 1, 10-3, 7807, Ardmore Avenue, Crush Street, Taylor Avenue, this fall. Medic 1.
1: Who's that?
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0: 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Yeah.
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0: On our way to our call, we witnessed or what passed with our PC at the Hinsdale and Rowland. We're going to get out of check right now.
1: I'm sorry, what was the other street with Rowland?
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1: In Mindale Circle and North Rolling Road, are you stopping?
0: That's right.
1: Okay, I'll get someone else for your call and put you on the MVC. Do you want an engine?
0: That's right, absolutely.

0: Turbo 505 from dispatch.
1: Roger, but
0: confirming you're available.
2: That's
0: for
2: not
0: a call.
2: True. We do have one patient at location.
1: We are. Sure. We're at the Hope Center, right on Salzer.
0: Correct. Sure. Stand by. We're in Nambo 505, EMS 7, box 17-28 for stroke, 200 Belmont First Court, crossing dead end, abandoned court, on Central, Nambo 505.
1: Correct, which is Central, call us from out.
0: 3021.
3: Five five's from out.
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2: Are we going to be closer than Ambo 505 at 17 dark?
4: That's correct, am I?
3: Ambo 70.
4: EMS 7 around Ambo 111. It's going to be 17-28 for a stroke. 100 Belmont First Court. Unit 202 Cross Street to Penning Court. Ambo 111. Ambo 505.
0: Medic 58 Box 51-18 for fainting. 1232 Tampa Road versus South Maryland Avenue, Walnut Grove Road East.
4: 1323. 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
0: 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And 475, 76-year-old female, gasped breathing. She's not able to move her right arm through the pain and pain going into her neck. 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

0: Paramedic 13, box 13-21, trouble breathing, 1811 North Rolling Road, Cross Security Boulevard, Fairbrook Road, West 1331.
1: I'm going to arrive
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3: Alright.
0: Dispatch from 505, is there a callback number? We're stuck outside the building. Direct, we're clear.
1: 1335. Mic number says they're not accepting calls.
0: Thank you, we'll figure it out.
1: 13.

0: 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Did they advise where they were?
1: If you gave me the 6-8 box, and just make it a medical box.
0: Okay, I'm down.
2: MS-3-1378.

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0: 13.79. Even if the mock mocks are sashay, it's going to be a 64-year-old male. He's lying on the floor. Consciousness and breathing is unknown. They can't determine if he's breathing or not. Department A, Adam.
1: Great, sir.
0: Thank you.

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2: Copy, I'm just a virgin. What was the last CMS that you cut out?
1: West 1341.
0: Starving engine emergency.
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3: 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That's it. Anyway, right.
2: 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Engine 71, we have a medical alarm coming through 1419 Sussex. 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
2: Sorry, I'm not sure what you would be closer to. I-58 needs an engine emergency, 1232 Damsel Road, or we have a medical alarm of 1419 Sussex.
3: Thanks, Damsel.
2: Okay, I'm there. Engine 2, 1342.
5: Engine 2, is this the same address, 1952, like 3 times already?
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2: Engine 7, I have you in
5: 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Engine 7, we're out.
2: 1347. Turned it off, and it keeps going off again. It doesn't say anything else.
5: Okay.
2: 1343.
5: Dispatch, Engine 6.
2: Engine 6.
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2: Okay, I'm ready.

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0: 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For a medical alarm, no patient contact was made, but there's a pretty lengthy hazard for the occupants at this location.

0: 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We'll figure out when we get there.
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2: 7-1 arrived.
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The caller verified the location, however, male in the background was saying it was either 906 or 902. It was hard to understand them.

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2: 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Medic 19 is arrived. 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

0: Medic 19 to Anvil 505, what do you have?
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2: The bathroom, and at that point, he did not lose consciousness, but did hit his head. 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
3: All right, do me a favor, just load up in your unit, and I'll get down, we can load and go.
2: We'll be on that road to Reister Sound, the where you jump into the Pomona area.
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0: This is Dutch from Engine 19. 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
1: We're going to be clear. 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
1: No. 315 EMS-5. 52-year-old female, passive from breathing, having chest pain, unknown history, breathing and responding normally, nothing further. Engine 4, car advisor, come through the back alley. She's in the basement. He's assistance getting her off the floor. Weighs on about 160 pounds.
4: Okay.
1: 14-08. Engine 19 for this bad.
5: 19.
1: Gabriel called back stating the fire alarm is now off. 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
2: Thank you. It's my core crossing dead and ramp. Central.
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1: Just by 1413. Hey, let's be clear.
2: Medic 6, Earth. Medic
1: 6, 1413. Six, 22-year-old male, conscious breathing, says he's trying to get back to rehab. He's going through withdrawal currently.
3: Sir.
1: Number 275, have you arrived?
3: 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Take the call for 6.
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1: Go ahead.
0: Hey, we were just approached. The address is actually 103, so we're going to go ahead and pull next door. The caller came over.
1: Okay, I'm back. They gave 101 Center Place apartment 324. I'll update it when you arrive.
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7: 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On 12, right. Just not sound. You can cancel him if you want
3: 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Okay, engine 512, do you copy?
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1: 1422. Truck 18's in dispatch. Truck 18's in dispatch.
2: Truck 18, guys.
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0: Okay.
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0: This is Mike. 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
1: Contract. I was going to have service. 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
0: 204 is okay.
1: 431.
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1: Okay, Major 271, cleared.
2: 271, cleared for the 6, on duty.
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2: Medic 15, 1433. Medic 15, Spanish language line, 32-year-old male, gasps and breathing. Patient is completely alert, intoxicated, has chills, is shaky, requesting to go to the hospital. Arm type standard.
1: If it's
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0: Right, you're in route.
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2: Yeah, about 275, standby. Yeah, about 275, respond marks 27-3, back main. 2027, follow that road, cross your town, view road, Lynch Road. East, yeah, about 275.
3: 275, received, switching east.
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1: Could you tell me anything you mentioned?
2: Okay, you were broken. You want a supervisor in your engine?
1: Yes, that's correct. Is anything available?
2: I can give you EMS 3.
1: Please, thank you.
2: Project.

0: Measure 271, stand by.
1: Yeah, 3-3.
2: EMS 3, 14 to 0.
0: Martindale Medical Lodge 27-1, Measure 271, EMS 3, respond after approaching units on scene. For the assault, 2013 Berry Road, Fresh Street, Armpit Way, Lynch Road on East, Measure 271.
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0: 1457.
2: 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It's 271, 1453.
0: Morning, Hartford, Ambo, 13, Lux 38-11, 6 objects, 13,219, Great Pike, Grocery Church, Lane Heights Road, Central, 1453.

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2: 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And 271 Eagle Service.
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2: Thank you,
1: ma'am. I'm going to get 4-3-9. Now, conscious and breathing, still in the kitchen, still on the floor, is injured, completely alert.
2: Sorry. Building at the hospital they called for?
3: Noise, N-O-Y-E-S,

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1: Go ahead.
0: We're in the area, we're not seeing a 3402 Washington. You can try to call that to get more information, or maybe just call it and come at the outside flight down.
1: Yeah, I'll give him a call. Stand by.

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0: Thank you. You're right.

in the 111 that has you en route, responding for an 82-year-old female, conscious and breathing. Our advised patient came back from hospital, has blood in the stool. It's more confused than usual and is also combative. Getting TV started now as well.

0: Amber 104 from Gamma 2, have you been able to locate any rights? 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
1: Alright,
0: we're direct. Dispatch Gamma 2, it sounds like this is a third party caller. 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
1: Amber 11, go ahead.
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1: All right, I'll let them know at the inside.

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0: Tina Zimmer. 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
0: Peterson Route, yeah. 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
2: 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Truck 18, EMS, you're signing the request of Medic 3 allegation.
3: 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Truck 18, sir.
2: 1516.
5: Utility 467 in route.
2: Utility 467 in route. How many personnel do you have?
5: We have three.
2: Okay. Medic 3, are you okay with three personnel?
4: Medic 56/19-23. Sorry, you said refusal, correct? Yeah, refusal has an envelope. Under down, four, west, 1516. 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

0: 106. It's going to be a 73-year-old male. Dr. Breathing says he feels sick and soiled himself, said he doesn't know his apartment. All the previouses match the same patient description, age, and a male subject. Should be apartment age.
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0: 203, standby. 203, respond by Apple Dash 1, 6 subject, 18 Apollo, police cars, dead end, Franklin Square Drive, and east, Medic 203.
1: 1519.
2: 1-11 from EMS 1, doors locked, I can meet you outside unless you need me in there.
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0: 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Switch over to west.
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6: 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Clarify the neighbor fell out of the chair. 91-year-old male. No injuries reported.
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3: Crush. Hey, 17-0, we
1: canceled. 15-27.
4: Yeah, and
3: sent an email service. All right, clear.
4: 50-27.
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3: Dispatch from 6. Okay. N6 is going to clear on malfunctioning alarm.
4: 15-27.
3: President of IFS Chief did not activate the alarm, so it may be trip again.
5: Okay, I'm direct. I have you clear.
1: 11 from dispatch.
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4: 1528.
1: Just be advised, we did get a medical alarm trigger for that address. Did not have any contact made.
0: Okay.
1: 5028.

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1: 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Police have a call to this address as well. The subject wanted to report a fraud on her bank statement. She's also requesting medics to the location to check her heart. It's an 84-year-old female, conscious breathing.
2: Well, that was okay.

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2: Is EMS 3 available? EMS 7's out.
1: EMS 7, 1534.
0: Prisoner.
1: EMS 3, I have you around. You copy non-emergent?
0: Correct, sir.
3: Medic, what have you now?
4: 397.
1: Utility 397.
4: You can put 397 ATV 39 in route, and special unit 393 will be in route also.
1: Okay, just confirming 397, and I'm sorry, what were the other two units?
4: ATV 39.
5: Port of local box 15-5.
4: And special unit 393.
1: Sure, okay.
5: 397 Eastern Avenue,
4: approaching.
5: East.
1: Medic 1,
6: 1553. Dispatch from Texas 4394. Do we have a mile marker on the trail where they are about?
1: No, we do not. The only information, I was waiting for a few other units to call out. Call came in from DNR. A father had advised that two little girls are missing, had last seen in twos in the river. Had been seen about an hour, last seen about an hour ago. Only descriptions, two juvenile females. The DNR said that they would have units in the area to flag you down. Police is also have to call.
6: Okay, we'll by the Phoenix Road entrance. We're going to try to hit and look there.
1: All right. Engine 17 from dispatch.
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2: 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We arrived at the Phoenix Road at entrance. There are some civilians. I'm going to ask to see if they've seen anyone in tubes in the water.
1: Sure.
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0: mysteries arrive. 106 from your mysteries. A bunch of speakers in the...
1: Associate 393 arrived. Spoke to Baltimore County Police the location of the park and ride at Paper Mill. Crashing the NCR Trail parking lot at Paper Mill. They advise they don't have any further information other than two little girls in the river and unsure where they got in. We're going to proceed up the trail heading towards Phoenix Road.
2: Dark 1540. 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
3: Dark 1540.

0: 3-9-5, medical alarm for a 51-year-old male, conscious breathing, fell and broke his ribs. Said that the front door should be unlocked, but if not, the landlord on the first floor has a spare key. It's going to be apartment 2.
1: 393 to other incoming units. We are removing the post from the NTR trail so units can make access.
2: 393 from 394. We're heading up the trail from mile marker 2 towards the Phoenix Road Bridge. Recommendations, since we're not 100% sure where they are located, maybe start ATV 44 to come down from Moncton Road that way.
1: 393 to dispatch. Do you have a callback number on this?
3: Negative. This came from DNR.
1: Direct. Just trying to get a starting point of where they were last seen on the river.
3: Direct. Have you made contact with DNR yet?
1: Or up to the bridge to see if I can get a bird's eye view of the river from there. Oliver's with the LSEO, log back in with the LSEO.
4: I'm direct. Pitching Ridge. Pitching Ridge.
2: 3-5 from the flash. 3-5 from the flash. 3-5 from the flash. 3-5 from the flash. 3-5 from the flash. Go ahead. Can you see if county air is available? I know they had the call over in Woodlawn. See if they can maybe do a flyover of the river for us to see, to get a better location.
3: Sure, I'll see what I can do.

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2: 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You have medic 203, they were coming from a 12 box.
3: Right, you can clear our truck, hey, we'll take us ourselves.
2: Correct. Okay, just stand by for us. Okay, it's going to be 2 Pocono Court, Department C, Charlie.
4: Alright, I'll be 3-2.
2: Stand by, we're still waiting for a dispatch report.
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3: Medic 6 of Asia.
2: Medic 6, 1543.
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10: 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We're direct on your request. We're going to start at Moncton. We'll send 1 minute north.
8: Okay, I'm there. Thank you.
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8: 393 from 394, driver. I spoke to a family fishing at the Phoenix Road Bridge. They said they haven't seen any children come by an inner tube.
3: Okay, we checked from first when we were crossing on the FCR trail. Spoke to some people there. Nobody's seen anything here either. We're proceeding north towards Phoenix Road.
2: Command for dispatch.
7: Florida local firebox 16-14 at 6-3-1, truck 8.
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2: 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We just received
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2: A remark from DNR. Advise.
7: Okay,
2: they canceled. 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
2: Everybody's okay.
7: 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On the east, truck 8.
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2: 1746.
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2: Heavy clear, 1546. 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The caller said that her microwave was on fire. She was able to get it extinguished. No longer any flames, just a smoke odor at the location. Apartment C, Charlie.

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0: Frank
4: Boulevard, and then in a kind of runway.
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0: Alright.
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4: 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We're a local box, 5-50, engine 5, truck 5, engine 4, medic 375, respond for an MDC, 195 between exit 3 and 4, westbound Washington Boulevard.
0: All right, thank you.
4: 95. There's a 4-year assignment, it's going to be eastbound. Spot on west, 1607.
7: You, we're clear, not EMS needed.
1: Clear, 1607.
7: 195. Between Washington Boulevard and I-95, Medic 5.
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3: I'm not responding because you haven't given me a call, but I can respond.
2: No, I was just double checking. 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
5: 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We've received two calls already since then.
6: All right.
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3: 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Can I get the location again?
1: 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It's westbound 195 between Washington Boulevard and 95.
3: All right.
1: 1613.

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0: He is responding 18-13, 37-year-old male, not conscious, breathing, found unresponsive. 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
3: 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When we came from the station up, we didn't see anything at either of those engines or walls around.
4: No, we haven't seen anything between Washington and 95 on eastbound side. We're flipping around at Washington Boulevard now.

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1: Ambo 55.
3: Do you have someone? Thank you, boys.
4: Ambo 45.
5: Okay, thank you.
0: Okay, can you try a callback for a better location? We track between exit 3 and 4, both west and eastbound.
4: Okay, stand by.

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0: 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Crush South Dundalk Avenue, Willow Spring Road, apartment 601 on the east. Engine 6.
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4: 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It is for the exit onto 95 from 195. We have one vehicle flipped over on it. Proof will advise.
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0: 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What's the updated location?
1: Okay. You want to stage for them? Is that base medical? Says the second level in the White House.
2: Yes, we will be staging.
1: Okay, I'm sorry.
3: Two persons were ejected, but they are alert and conscious, and they have one child. We're evaluating the patients now. 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
1: Thank you, 57, Ralph.
0: Have you, Ralph. First line, 57-12. Caller is reporting that she was pulling in the car wash and she heard screaming and she ran someone over. There was a male subject that appeared to be naked. She pulled out of the car wash. She's now by the vacuums. It doesn't say where the subject is.
2: Okay, thank you.
0: You're welcome.
3: 58 is out.
0: Go ahead.
3: I have to take a pedestrian truck about 54 in our call since we're at least halfway there.
0: Okay, I'm going.
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0: Engine 7 staging was for Medic 54 call. Are you guys staging for this pedestrian truck?
5: Okay, that's negative. I couldn't hear the transmission. We'll proceed then.
0: Okay, are you direct on the comments for the call?
5: That's correct.

0: Sorry, chamber 14.
1: Chamber 14, go ahead.
0: Sonia, supervisor, please, emergency.
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3: Yeah, they have units en route.
1: Franklin Square.
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5: EMS 1's route.
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1: 1627.

0: 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Switching. 1628.
1: This is 6, standby for call.
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1: 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We're facing a slug at 2121 Jasmine.
2: 58 from MSA. Okay, so he was in fact ran over. We also might have a GSW and I have a sound
3: wave. Okay, we're getting
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1: 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We could get to the suite to Ian and Edward.
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0: We're in MO 204 by 20-18 for fall, 10,529 Bird River Road, Crusher Ebenezer Road, 7th lane, on east, MO 204. 204 pushing, 1700.

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1: Miami en route. 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Patient does take blood thinners.
2: Unit 5 en route.
1: EMS 5, have you note? Unit is responding, 41-1. A gray and blue car and a red and white truck involved. Driver's injured. Guys are losing consciousness. And one has a wrist injury. Nothing further.
3: Four one, Gerard.
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5: 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Putting medic 9, box 9-3, trouble breathing, 3211 Grace Road, Cross Street, Delaware Avenue, Martha Avenue, and East 17-09. Engine 10, standby. Porting local box 10-19, engine 10, respond after request units on scene. 8-04, Cross Street, dead end, Park and Rabbit Central, engine 10. 17-06.

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1: I'm coming up on the security. I don't have anything. It looks like there was possibly a car just before Liberty Road on the outer loop.

0: All right, we're good. We'll head that way.
1: Heading 13 in route.
2: 17 and 9. Dispatch Rainbow 405, we can take the 56 box for the 15. Okay, Rainbow 405, I'll put you with them. 315 from dispatch on west.

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0: trucking needs from S3. 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
1: We got on the outer loop.
2: Roger, just

0: 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It's going to be a phone line. You can clear everyone else.
1: All right, I'm there. Engine 14.
2: 14 to clear.
1: Have you cleared 1712?

0: Okay, Jim, from that, sir, you can clear it. 13th will be out of you.
1: Chuck 18, 17, 12.

0: It seems clear. Got it, 16. That'd be clear. And the 45, 32, 33. That'd be clear, 17, 13.
1: Dispatch under 401.
0: Good.
1: You're going to show
0: us clear. I have a clear 1713. Info with a 4 clear. 1-4-1714. 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
0: Direct, 1714. Dispatch about 3. Go ahead.
5: We did locate a van. It's not black in color, but it is a Toyota, but it's unoccupied.
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0: 1715.
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0: Engine 3, I'm sorry, repeat your message.
1: All units on the 3-61 are clear on 5010.
0: Okay, engine 13, medic 3, EMS 8, engine 3, be clear, 1715.
2: Medic 16, stand by. 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
0: medic
2: City
0: 3.
2: Line, East, medic 16.
0: Correct,
1: 1715.
0: Medic 12,
5: 1715.
0: Medic 16 is en route. Medic 16, have you en route?

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2: 60. We're clear 203. We're going to be logging out and logging back into CLS for the night.
3: Okay, I'm going to be clear. Medic 15, disregard. Medic 15.
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0: 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Meadow Road, Cross Street, High Meadow Road, Glendon Drive, West, Medic 56.
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3: 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Has diabetes, nothing further. Sir. 1726.

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1: 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Has COPDs on oxygen. 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
1: Okay, after 15. Engine 15, do you copy? 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

0: 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We're aware of the updated comments.
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0: 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Respond per an appliance fire, 5439 Channing Road, Cross Street, Eddington Road, Maysfield Road, northwest.
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1: 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I just verified. 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
2: That is correct, ma'am.
1: Okay. Engine 512, Amber 15, 65-year-old female, conscious and breathing with trouble breathing. Trouble walking and trouble holding things. They think they may have a stroke.
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1: Patient is blind. 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
2: 1751. 275, it's unknown age. Dr. Felt, the stairs on the third floor. 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
4: Emergency for the 5 is correct. 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
5: Clear.
2: Okay. 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Engine 12, Medicaid, so... 88-year-old female, conscious breathing. She fell, unable to get her up, and she has a head injury. Medic 4, 1752.
4: Truck 13, truck 13 driver.

0: Cash Me Images on the bus. Hey, we've got a callback to get into the building. Do you guys possibly have a code for us?
1: Yeah, the code for the entrance is 89161.
2: Thank you. 275.
1: It does have a star at the end of it. I don't know if you need to do that as well.
0: Please end it works.

0: And a 119, 96-year-old female, conscious and breathing, was placed on an antibiotic. Now she's having side effects, such as not being able to stand and abdominal pain.
1: Okay.
0: 1756.
2: Just tell me a second, ambulance at my location. There's a secondary patient walk up to the unit requesting transfer to the hospital.
3: Okay, I'm direct. Is DLS okay?
2: Yeah, it'll be fine. He's just complaining of generalized pain right now.
4: Medicaid.
5: When you come into the complex, just go all the way around the loop and pull in behind us.
4: Thank you.

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1: I have you en route. Phoenix 355, en route, female, conscious and breathing. In pain, possibly a pinched nerve, not able to move.
2: Complaining about 11-10, 6 subject, 1441 Taylor Avenue, Crossing Hillendale Road, Delton Road, according to Central, 1778.

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0: Come on, attack and serve if your name's on back.
1: 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Go ahead, switch over to East. 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
3: Thank you. I need to do that thing.
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3: Terminate.
2: 1759. 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
5: 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It's 33-year-old male, conscious and breathing, has been vomiting. Heart states that the vomiting usually leads to a seizure. However, patient is not at the level.
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2: 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Okay.
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0: Fire contained to the oven. Out by extinguisher from homeowner. Homes are ventilated. Stoves been removed from the house. We're clear.
1: Track 13,
2: 8 to 9. Ambo 106 from dispatch. Go ahead. I know you're still in the city. I got 15-1. It's a sick subject. Do you want a first on it?
3: Can you call it first?
1: Yeah, it's okay. We got it.
2: All right, stand by for dispatch. Ambo 106, respond by 15-1, 6 subject, 7011 Eastbrook Avenue, Cross Street, Overview Avenue, Primbrook Boulevard. 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
3: Sorry.
2: It's
0: your own. 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
1: Have you amount?
4: Yeah. We're going to have to log out and re-log in as a medic.
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2: Alpha Franklin Square with the medic unit, take off those more.
3: Okay, I'm direct. I'll have you transporting to Franklin Square, just advise when you're clear there.
4: Medic 1, be a 74-year-old male, conscious and breathing. He's having trouble breathing. We'll be near the motorized parts.
0: Okay.
4: 8-5.

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2: EMS 4 out.
1: EMS 4, you can wait. Units on box, medical box 74-4. College defending a 40-year-old male. He was stumbling. There's a motorcycle near the patient that's running. The helmet's in the road. They're saying the male subject appears to be not conscious. He is breathing. The caller's declining to go near the patient.
3: And the poison patient.
1: Dispatcher 7. Medic 7.
4: That's 4-8-0-9.
5: Can you keep the engine on the call for traffic control, please?
1: Okay, I'm done.

Fox 74-4, engine 211, responded to present units in route for an unconscious subject, 1420 Shore Road, crash 3rd Road, 4th Road on the east, 1870.

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1: Go ahead.
0: Clear the 21 box, go ahead and put me on the 74 box.
1: Okay, I'm direct.
2: Medical 11 transport to 213.
1: Medical 11, you said to 213.
2: That's correct.
1: Correct. And utility 215 for dispatch?
0: Yeah.
1: Medic 7 was requesting an engine to respond just for traffic purposes. We did hit your station for that.
0: Okay. All right, I'm going to go back to the firehouse, get the engine, and we'll respond.
1: Correct. And units on the 74-4, just be advised, updated comments. They're saying the patient has gotten up. He's attempting to leave the location. Didn't say if he has yet or not.
3: Okay. What road is it on?
1: They're advising Shore Road.
4: 147, we've arrived. We see the suspect. He's conscious, standing. We only need an engine for here.
1: Okay, I'm direct. So, 215, you copy?
0: I'm direct. You close to 215 clear.
1: Are you clear?

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0: Ambo 55, 1813. 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
5: Clear.
1: EMS 4, do I still have you over here?
4: Yes.
1: Okay, I'm not sure from your location if you would be closer to an 8-14 box. EMS 6 is on it, but they're coming from station 1.
4: I'm not sure. You can pull me off.
6: Medic 14, you're
1: up. Medic 14, have you around. EMS 6.
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1: Engine 8, have you around.

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1: Medic 7, I was just getting ready to get you over here. I'm going to place you on the 8-14 as well. It's at 8 Dunhaven, please.
0: Your post is about to say. We'll take it.
1: Medic 14, you can clear. Units on the 8-14. It's going to be apartment TC. It's a 31-year-old female. She's conscious and breathing. Possible miscarriage. She's bleeding and advised that the baby was coming out.
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0: 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Hi, 60-year-old female. Reported to have had a seizure. Seems like the jerking has stopped.
1: Reporting local box 17-1, 1 respond for an unknown medical problem. 93X16-17 southbound, West Bellamy Road, West Bellamy Road. Your son's going to be northbound, respond on Central 1821.

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1: You're all right.
0: Alarm company called back, said they spoke with the authorized key holder who advised false alarm, but did not give a proper code. Your discretion.
1: Okay, we're going to go ahead and clear.
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1: Beyond Central.
2: Correct.
1: I have you in route as well. Units responding to the 17-81 box. Caller advised, drove past and saw a white four-door sedan driving about 20 miles per hour and the driver had their head down. Caller thinks they needed medical attention. State police is direct as well. Note EPA on when they're getting there if they have any further information. Be advised, vehicle was still in motion.
3: And it's okay.
4: 1825. Medic 325, standby. 1824. Medic 325, respond box 1-1. Object not aware, 7001 Charles Street, Cross Street, Ruxton Ridge Road, Crewood Road. 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
1: 355 to 212, ET 27. 19, responding for 44-year-old male, consciousness unknown. Got intoxicated, FL, bleeding a lot, no history of heart problem. Christian, there is a history of heart problem. Brother? 1827.

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0: 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We have nothing. 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

0: 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Local box 17-1, it's 17, respond for ellipsis, 1 hillside, 4 crush, dead end, happy yellow road, central engine 17.
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No history of heart attack. Nothing further. Yeah, Ryan, it's a 50-year-old female, it's having a seizure, so she's coughing up blood. That's the front entrance.

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1: 103. That's what you want is reloading. North 9, parking clear.
0: 4309, short road, crossing West Avenue, dead end. East, 1841.
2: 1841. I'm at 21, range 217, route.
3: 21, range 27. Marine Unit 217.
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3: Correct.
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Met 26, response track 1844. Units only 9-2 was called in by an off-duty firefighter that is currently working at Tiki Lee's. The advisor red sports boat disabled by Tiki Lee's.

0: specified by what the actual emergency?
1: Can't confirm. It just says that it's a disabled boat.
0: Okay, and they're in Back River?
1: Yes.
2: Are you 268 May 26 in Rio?
1: Are you 268 May 26, 1845?

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23 for fainting with trouble breathing. 4730 East Room Court, Apple Groveson Circle and Apple Ford Circle, apartment 231. 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

0: 1848.
1: Can you have the caller come out and meet us also? Slow everybody down. It sounds like the boat left.
2: Okay, let me see what I can do.
1: Disregard that, Gallon.
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1: Message on
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3: 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What's this? Mom is unable to bear weight on her legs. She needs help getting upstairs. She's about 90 pounds and further.
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0: 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Operations will be on blast. Standby 315.
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0: 1854.
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0: 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Operations are on east. Engine 2, 1855.
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0: 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Will we be any closer to them, to that 51 box, than they would be?
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0: 154 for it.
1: Medic 54, have you cleared? Stand by 1 second. 54, let's take this 51 box, like put 17 in service.
0: Over.
1: Send it down to you. The medic 17, you can clear.
2: 17, sir. Thank you.
1: You're welcome.
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1: And medic 54 to patients, a 69-year-old female with trouble breathing. 512s and rounds for first responder.
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2: Is that going to be for the fall or 20,400
3: York Road, Bentley Road, Downs Road? Operations are on Central 91.
0: Repeat that. You broke up a little bit.
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0: Which one would it be more beneficial for you?
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3: respond
0: thank
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1: You're welcome, I'm on your attitude, too.
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0: EMS 1's out.
1: EMS 1, that's you too.
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5: Engine 1 is around.
1: Engine 1, I'm here too.
0: Medic 60, around.
1: Medic 60, I've been out. You're with utility 457. Story 91, year old female conscious remaining patient. Fell on the ground, bleeding from their head. Including, it's just some bleeding, nothing serious, nothing further.
0: Okay.
1: You're welcome, I'm here.

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1: Hey, 512, 1904. 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Nothing further.
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3: 6-19-05.
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1: That's correct, seemed safe. Being advised that this happened in Anne Arundel County.
2: All right, thank you.

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1: Go ahead.
2: BLS. I mean, sorry, Ambo 5 is on scene. 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
9: 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We're at Route 7, Future Way, which is the 16-11 box.
11: Paramedic 60's arrived. Utility 457, what do you need?
13: If you just want to get the stretcher to the front door, we might be able to just walk her out.
11: All right, sounds good.
7: Yeah, I can't see them on my map. I'm not certain where exactly they're coming from. I'll let them make that call. We're 895 right now.
3: Yeah, I'll make the call. Medic 12, continue. Do go ahead.
9: Hi, Chance. Did you happen to get more precise location as far as what shoulder it might be on or just in the middle of the highway? I got the mile marker.
3: No, that's it. 69.5.
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7: don't
1: know the
7: detail. Okay, 17. Passing routes, first party, 40-year-old male, contributing patient, the child caller, uncle fell on his head, and they're bleeding from their head, and he's alert and oriented, and still on the ground with head injury, nothing further.
10: Alright, I'm good. We'll go north.

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5: Police are on this one. This is the same patient that just walked away from us a minute ago.
1: 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I'll make sure they're aware. I-21,

0: Excellent, Pizza.
1: 1917, I've been out for a caller advised not to smoke. It's unknown where it's coming from. It's reported to be by the train tracks. Nothing further.
0: Exit's open.
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1: 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Engine and Medic 3, police on scene with a 23-year-old female conscious breathing, has rib and leg pain. 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
0: 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Welcome
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1: Engine one, have you clear? Engine one, do you still want PD to respond?
0: They were here and they're cleared. We're all good.
1: Direct, thank you. Have you clear on 35? Rescue 17, round 35.
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1: Yes, sir.
0: Engine 14, seems like there's an ongoing situation with your call. I'm just going to have you staged for police.
1: Sounds good.
0: I'm 37.

0: 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We advised resident about the burn can. We are clear.
1: From dispatch.
2: Have you cleared?
3: 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Looks like she passed out. She just got some breathing now. 9038.
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3: 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Thank you.
1: 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Operate 1 East, Amba 485.
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0: 203 from 485.
1: Good.
0: Do you still want us on this? We're coming from Campbell. You're ahead of us. Or do you want an engine on it?
2: If we can start an engine, that would be great. 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
2: Yeah, that's fine. 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
3: Already done. 485, you're clear.
0: Clear, thank you.
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3: EMS 3, 1942.
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0: 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BGs on scene. We're clear.
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0: Or do you want to direct?
1: They are checking right now, hold on.
0: Yeah, they said you could cancel.
5: 41, sorry, we were getting out of the engine. That message was for us, correct?
0: Yeah, that's correct. Tried to raise you multiple times on each when you were on main.
5: Yeah, I know. I was on main, my bad. Okay, all right, we're clear. Thank you.
0: Great. 1948.
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4: 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It is clear from DBMC.
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4: Medic 325, we got Medic 19 coming from station. I'm going to put you on the 17-26 box for trouble breathing. Medic 19, you can get in service.
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4: 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Medic 325 is going to be at 2525 Pot Spring Road.
3: 72-26
4: box, 5-17, 82-year-old female, patient, breathing, having trouble breathing in room 213. Nothing further.
3: 614 operations are on west.
4: I switch one.
5: We were actually here to be patient contact. They're replacing the transport unit. They didn't leave just yet to go to the hospital. And you can place this back on the call.
0: 1951.
1: 1951.
0: Engine 6, 1951.

0: 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Medic 203 from dispatch.
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0: Switching up radar in east for a message.
2: He's on the point route.
0: Operations are on.
3: Medic 13, you're out.
2: Medic 13, I have you around. Stay short, please.
3: Chief.
4: Well, you want to be closer now, or are we going to still be closer?
5: One's there waiting for you to come back.
4: I'm at say 485. We'll swing around, we'll head back that way. From a 55 box.
5: Okay. It's ALS, so I need you.
3: Medic 13 receives.
5: Alright, 87 out of your route. I left this 75-year-old male.
3: 1953.
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3: Ambo 111 is going to be clear, GPMC. Can you hold us out of service for training?
7: Sir, I said you guys clear out of service training, 1953.

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0: Clear.
3: EMS 8.
2: EMS 8 strike and clear, thing 4.
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3: Where are you staging until police could advise?
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3: Sorry. Number 119, unit 329, 79-year-old female, conscious breathing, left her left leg is swollen.
1: 29, Chattuck, off of Pocket Court. 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
0: All right. 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
1: 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White Oak School, 8401 Lee Field Road, off of White Oak Avenue. Operations are on Central, ambush 204.
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2: 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He's going to be on the soccer field. Nothing further.
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